0: talk with Neil and Tim Finn, who are kicking off their Split Ends Aussie tour this week. And the Talking Heads will be our feature artist. That's all next weekend. Enjoy what's left of this one. And thank you so much for listening.
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8: Good morning, I'm Alana Riley. First overseas, an operation for passengers on board that hantavirus-stricken cruise ship to disembark has reportedly been cancelled. The vessel was just hours away from docking in the Canary Islands, but according to the nation's president, some charter flights to take passengers home have not arrived in time. Four Aussies and a permanent resident are on board. The federal budget will revive the dream of home ownership for younger Australians, according to the Treasurer. The financial blueprint is out on Tuesday and will include a $2 billion fund to help councils and states build the infrastructure needed for new properties. Jim Chalmers tells Seven it'll support the construction of 65,000 homes.
9: It's all about the power infrastructure, the water infrastructure, the local roads which are necessary to get more projects over the line.
8: One Nation has taken out a historic by-election win in the federal seat of Farah. David Farley has become the first One Nation candidate elected into the House of Representatives, snapping a 77-year coalition reign in the regional New South Wales electorate. And in entertainment news, according to Variety Mag, Devil Wears Prada stars Meryl Streep, Anne Hathaway and Emily Blunt were each offered $12.5 million USD to reprise their iconic roles for the sequel.
17: Sport for Anne Webster, your member for Mallee, authorised A. Webster Mildura.
8: Collingwood will be doing some soul searching this morning after suffering a 54-point loss to the Cats. Captain Darcy Moore failed a concussion test at halftime, but Pies coach Craig McRae isn't using it as an excuse.
18: I wouldn't think that Darcy going down is the reason why, you know, they kicked 18-odd goals. He would like to think we're better than one person. We've proven that when he hasn't played.
8: He says Moore seems okay, but it is early stages, so they'll follow normal protocols. Earlier, the Suns defeated St Kilda 89-60 in Darwin, while there were wins to the Giants and the Swans as well. And the new chair of the AFL admits there'll be no rush in adding a 20th team to the code after Tasmania joins the fold as a 19th side. Craig Drummond confirms there's still strong intent for the Devils to enter the comp from 2028.
7: River 1467 weather for Ontario General Store, the juiciest chicken in town.
19: For the Mallee, cloudy today, slight chance of a shower. Mildura, Robinvale and Oyen are heading for 19. The Lower Western, partly cloudy, Wentworth 19. Pooncarry 20, Broken Hill 18. And for the Riverland, cloudy, slight chance of a shower. Renmark 19. The 3-day forecast for Sunraysia tomorrow, sunny 21. Tuesday, sunny 23. And Wednesday, partly cloudy 22.
1: Sitting back on the weekend with a coffee and the Sunday brekkie wrap with Dave Burrows. River 1467.

0: sitting back on the weekend with a coffee and the Sunday Brekkie Wrap with Dave Burrows. River 1467.
1: And this week I caught up with Kathy Nolan from the Sunraysia Garden Club. I love catching up with Kath. The Autumn Flower and Floral Design Show at the Sunraysia Masonic Centre is actually on now when I stop and think about it. But I was saying to Kathy, there's a spring show as well, isn't there?
2: Yes, there is a spring one, which that shows up the daffodils is one of the main things there. Daffodils and camellias.
1: Got to be honest, I always like the autumn one though, because Mother's Day weekend, it's a great way to spend a bit of time with Mum, which I used to do.
2: Yes. And it has a lot of colour. There's a lot more flowers in the autumn here because our spring show's a bit early. So,
1: of course, that is probably true.
2: This showcases chrysanthemums particularly. Yep. But dahlias are there and roses, and the floral design is just amazing.
1: It is amazing.
2: It's just amazing.
1: Well, we're just talking off air. The amount of, speaking of the competition, the amount of different sections now, it just seems to get bigger and bigger every year.
2: Well, there's 9 for the floral design. There's 118 flower sections, and there's 4. Photography sections as well.
1: Was that 131?
2: Yeah.
1: Somewhere along that. Wow. And you get entries in all of them?
2: Most of them. Sometimes you miss depending on the weather.
1: Yeah, that makes sense.
2: But the majority of time, and you might have 2 or 3 entries in some, but in others you might have 10 entries.
1: Last weekend's weather, would that make any difference with that downpour?
2: No, it's actually brought a few things out.
1: Oh, nice. Yes, good. Yes. So an extra special splash of colour this weekend.
2: Yes. And the thing is that what is really important for people to know is that anyone can enter in this, just members.
1: So you don't have to be a garden club member. Anyone can enter. Yeah. Well, I probably should ask before we go any further, what's the easiest way to get in contact so we can get contact phone numbers and stuff?
2: You ring the phone number I can give you for entries.
1: Yep.
2: Is Paulette Giles, and it's 0438834761. And you can ring her to get your entries in. And so you do it over the phone, and then when you go into the show, you pay the 20 cents an entry.
1: Yeah, beautiful. And when the entries close?
2: Thursday night, 6 o'clock.
1: Yep.
2: And the prize, you know, the champion sashes and things, is $10 goes with the sash.
1: Oh, nice. That'll buy a few seeds for next year.
2: Yes, and there's a $20 one for the champion rose. So there's some monetary prizes for the champions
1: very nice.
2: Each section.
1: Very, very nice.
2: And there's trophies, like the people donate, members and people in the community donate trophies for different sections for different prizes.
1: Very good. Look, the photography.
2: Yes.
1: Is it growing every year?
2: It is, yes.
1: Yeah, I thought it might.
2: Yeah, it seems to be, because we've now got 4 sections too, which makes it, we added another section in, so that it gives people more choice. Like there's a garden scene, a spicule cluster, a single bloom, a container of flowers. So there's the 4.
1: Oh, nice, okay.
2: And tells you in the book how to display them and things.
1: Now, the other thing is too that I really wanted to ask about is the plant stall.
2: Yes.
1: Ever popular. Get in on Saturday. Don't wait until Sunday.
2: Yes. Well, this year we have got a lot. We've had a couple of very successful potting days.
1: Members
2: all get together. And there'll be quite a lot there.
1: Good. Yeah. And we did talk off air as well, the nibbles. I'm always looking for smoko.
2: Yes.
1: I'm always looking for kappa.
2: Yes.
1: But there's always got to be something on the plate there to go along with it as well.
2: These people are not just green thumbs in the garden. They are amazing cooks.
1: And the thing is, too, is it's not just looking at it from an old-fashioned point of view. It's not just the ladies. The blokes dive in as well.
2: Yes. And the homemade slices and things. I just love slices.
1: It's not too early for breakfast, but maybe that's not a healthy choice for breakfast, I am thinking. Something a little bit sweeter. Got a little bit of a sweet tooth, not that you can tell at all by my stomach.
2: Well, you can have some scones, I guess, you know.
1: Yeah, right, okay. And again, that was Kathy Nolan from the Sunraysia Garden Club, the Autumn Flower and Floral Design Show at the Sunraysia Masonic Centre on now. And it is true, I've got a bit of a sweet tooth. I've got to be honest. It's the Sunday Brekkie Wrap.
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0: sitting back on the weekend with a coffee and the Sunday Brekkie Wrap with Dave Burrows. 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
1: Now this week I caught up with Joe Rodder, the Mildura Field Days coordinator. We're at the Field Days on Friday and Saturday, as a matter of fact. And I was saying to Joe that, I was commenting that she was away last weekend.
2: Spent the weekend up in Broken Hill checking out their field day. And I'm pleased to say that we won't have the same level of dust as they did.
1: Where's their field day site?
2: Out at the race course, but it was very dusty.
1: Oh, yeah, okay, that does make a little bit of sense. I've never actually been to a meeting there, but I am familiar with the race course. Well, of course, we're at the race course too next Friday and Saturday, but it is much better than the Mildura race course.
2: Oh, absolutely. We've got some fabulous grass colour for our event. And did you know, Dave, that we are the cheapest field day in the country?
1: Yeah, when we last talked about that, I just couldn't believe you haven't put the prices up.
2: No, so we pride ourselves on keeping our event affordable.
1: And put the prices up.
2: No, so we pride ourselves on keeping our event affordable and relevant to

0: the stuff that's there as well. I mean, I'm a bit of a sucker for the tools. I don't even get a chance to go shopping for tools, but there's always plenty of tools on offer as well.
1: Well, it doesn't matter if you're a farmer or a home gardener or just a general community member, kids, retirees. There is absolutely something for everyone at the Mildura Field Days, and that's quite cliche, but it's actually really true.
0: I know that a couple of years ago, I went for a wander around, picked up a couple of things for, I don't know if it was my camping or the camper trailer, but it's like it's the stuff that you don't think of that jumps out at you.
1: Yes, that's right. We've got something for the mums, the dads, the kids, lots of things for the kids actually, Dave. So Mildura Field Days understand that if we don't introduce children to agriculture, we don't have a farming future. And it's fantastic to see the smiles on the kids' faces. So I think last year we had around about 600 school kids through on the Friday. We're looking like we're going to have a similar number again this year. And it's a great outdoor learning environment for the kids. We've got hands-on pets with lots of learning opportunities for children and adults too, because we've got the latest in technology in farming on display. And this year I'm really super excited. We've managed to secure free screenings of Flip the Food Bowl, a documentary that's been made locally, and that'll be screened in the Dunbar 3 times on Friday and 3 times on Saturday. So it's well worth the watch.
0: That is definitely an eye opener. It's very thought provoking.
1: It is very thought provoking. The other thing I'm really super excited about is we've got a speaker coming from Adelaide, Steve Bell, and he's had a life of adventures as a mountaineer, and he's had some challenges, and he's doing a presentation on rising through adversity and using all of your inner resilient skills, and particularly in this time where many of the, say for example, the table grape growers and wine grape growers, and to a lesser extent the dried fruit growers, are in a pretty tough time because of the weather. That resilience is something that's really important.
0: Yeah, very, very true. Well, look, if we want to know more about the field days, what's the best thing to do before, well, obviously just heading out and have a look on next Friday and Saturday, but where's the best place to go?
1: Facebook and have a look.
0: Yeah, Facebook, see, love it.
1: Yep, or we've got our website has a range of information. I've got to put some updated maps. Now, general exhibitor marquee has grown to 40 metres long. So we've had a flurry of applications post the program being published.
0: And again, that's Joe Rotter from the Mildura Field Days, the Mildura Field Days coordinator. Wondering where we're going to be parking the River 1467 van when we go down there next Friday and Saturday. It's a Sunday Brekkie Wrap.
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0: sitting back on the weekend with a coffee and the Sunday Brekkie Wrap with Dave Burrows. River 1467.
1: This week, Mildura City Council Mayor Councillor Ali Kappa was back and the Financial Sustainability Community Panel was on last weekend. I was saying to Ali, look, that is a bit of a mouthful.
2: I know. So it's like, it's very bureaucratic, but basically what we're getting at is that we understand that rates are very high,
1: yeah,
2: that people are absolutely at their capacity, top capacity to pay, and we have a whole heap of challenges in trying to ratchet those rates down. So, you know, we need to provide baseline services. The cost of delivering everything is always going up. You know, there's a cost of living crisis, there's a cost of doing business crisis when you talk to our business community, and there's a cost of delivering services crisis,
1: yeah,
2: you know, when you're a council or any other sort of organisation. You know, we know, and fuel prices not helping, of course, you know, and it's not just about running out our trucks and our equipment, but it's also about, you know, bitumen being made from crude oil, you know, things like that.
1: Yeah.
2: So basically what we wanted to do is we wanted to get members of the community in, because we value the community's opinion and we listen and to hear their insights about what they think we should do to address some of those challenges. And most of the community members, I think it was about 58%, and this is from a broader survey to a sample size of almost 200,
1: yep,
2: were saying that you know, they would prefer that rates to stay the same, the settings to stay the same, and services to stay the same, as opposed to the alternative, which is to increase rates and increase services, or decrease rates and decrease services.
1: Yeah, okay.
2: So anyway, but it was fantastic to have those conversations. We had 20 people in the community, really insightful discussions, and the feedback was absolutely valuable, or invaluable.
1: It's good to see the conversation is, normally it's just like, oh, we'll sweep that under the rug, we don't want to talk about that, when you look at some of the other councils around the country.
2: The thing is, it's an absolute genuine burning issue for people.
1: Yeah.
2: And we don't like having to charge high rates. That's not something we do. You know, to take the most cynical point of view, politicians want to be liked, Dave. We don't
1: really?
2: Want everyone to hate us.
1: Really?
2: It's easy to fix.
1: That's the news headline right there.
2: But it is genuinely challenging. And
1: yeah,
2: the state and feds are not helping. And we can't control that, certainly not on our own. So anyway, it was a fantastic session, absolutely just invaluable feedback and insight from the community, and we hope to do something very similar soon.
1: Very, very good. Hey, look, quickly, Craftanoon is returning to the Mildura Library. I love this.
2: Yes, this is great. So for the kids, knock off school, come down to the Mildura Library. It's on Mondays, running until the 8th of June, 3:30 till 4:30. And you don't need to book, you just need to turn up, and there's going to be lots of cool creative activities. So get involved, make some friends, bring some friends, and it's just a really good way to you know, to give the kids something to do when they finish school and want to wind down.
1: Yeah, very, very good. Hey, look, I've been talking about this a little bit too, the Emergency Services Day coming up. This is going to be huge.
2: Yes, I know. This is so great. And I, you know, last time I was there, there were lots of schools, so I'm hoping that our schools get around it as well, because it's just so good. It's such a great way for the kids to learn about emergency services.
1: Yeah.
2: So we've got the fireys there, the police are there. There were some very cool police bikes last time. You know, the SES are there with demonstration of the jaws of life, which is obviously, you know, the name says it all. You know, the number of lives it saved. You know, when trying to get people out of, you know, tangled wrecks of cars and things after terrible accidents. And also there was some fun stuff there from the Army Reserve too. I know there was this cool inflatable obstacle course, which was lots of fun, that Rebecca Crossling and I, Councillor Crossling, had a go at. We didn't take any video, Dave, otherwise I would provide you with that, but we might do that next time.
1: Yeah, well, that's the ninja course this year. Hey, look, thanks for that, Ali, but again, that date is, what is it, Thursday, May 28th?
2: Yes, Thursday 28th of May, and it's from 9:30 till 2:30 at the Windy Place.
1: And looking forward to that, I've got to say. That's Mildura City Council Mayor Councillor Ali Kappa. It's the Sunday Brekkie Wrap.
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0: sitting back on the weekend with a coffee and the Sunday Brekkie Wrap with Dave Burrows. 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
1: Now, as we do every fortnight, a corner with member for Mildura, Anne Webster, and I was talking to Anne about the idea to use excess wine to make ethanol really could help with the fuel crisis.
2: Look, absolutely. I think I've spoken with you before about canola, which we grow in vast amounts, going over to Europe to be made into biodiesel. Great idea. Why don't we do it in Australia? And now we have, and the wine producers have been talking to me for years now about the glut in red wine since China stopped buying our wine, basically, that period of time. So it's years now.
1: Yep.
2: We've got this overflow of wine and wine in massive storage containers that could be made into ethanol as well. So, yeah, been talking with the wine producers, and also I've had contact from a bio or an ethanol maker who is interested. And, of course, we've got capacity, particularly, I think, down around in the Oyen area for a production facility. So,
1: there
2: are things that I'm playing with, hoping that we can find a way forward for all the wine storage that is in our area and to help in the long term, because Australia just has to go back to refining more of our oil and making more of our petrol and diesel. This is, we should be able to face that and deal with it head on. The problem in Australia, of course, as I've talked with you before about, is that our IR laws, our red tape, our green tape, there are barrier after barrier against these innovations taking place. So, we're going to push hard and see what can happen.
1: Got to be honest, the idea of, fuel supplies being supplemented by biodiesel and ethanol production, that's thinking outside the box a little bit.
2: Absolutely. Well, we've just got to, and we've also got to dig and drill our own resources and manufacture in Australia.
1: Hey, look, tell me about ag visas too, because I did notice that Robin Bale reportedly got a high volume of workers who may not have arrived through a dedicated agricultural migration program.
2: That may well be true, Dave. That may well be true. And I've certainly spoken over the years now with people who rely on overseas workforce. Certainly, it's not my job to go around and check everybody's visas.
1: Of course.
2: We have, the ABF and others to do that work, but there needs to be, while we're talking about lowering migration, and we're very keen to see that happen because we frankly do not have enough housing in Australia.
1: True.
2: We do not have enough ability to service people in our healthcare and our education facilities in Australia. However, we have to protect the work pathways for people to come into our horticultural areas and do the work that Australians just simply don't want to do. And there are a lot of those jobs, and we need to make sure that that is unimpeded, in fact, facilitated in a way that assists our local workforce.
1: Honestly, it's one of those things, and it's close to our heart here being an ag area, but so many things with government, we need to get it right. It's not always the case getting it right. That's why you sit back and look at things like this again. It's like, what can we do differently?
2: Yeah, absolutely. And I mean, the key fact is that we need to be bringing people into Australia who hold our values, who are not coming into Australia to destroy our Australian way of life, but who respect it and who want to be part of that.
1: Member for Mildura, Anne Webster. It's the Sunday Brekkie Wrap. In fact, it's time to wrap the Sunday Brekkie Wrap for today. Hang around, though, because I'm going to have to hang around. I'll be here until midday.
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1: Hi there, I'm Alana Riley. Australia's Treasurer reckons One Nation will inevitably join the coalition down the line after the party's historic win in the Farrah by-election. The win for David Farley marks the first time One Nation has ever won a lower house seat in federal parliament. Labor's Jim Chalmers weighing in on Nine.
2: It's hard to imagine a future coalition government that doesn't have One Nation in it. And that would be a proper three-ring circus of right-wing parties.
1: Meantime, the federal government's committing $2 billion to support councils and states unlock new housing. The fund, to be unveiled in Tuesday's budget, will help utility companies deliver infrastructure like roads, water and power. The Treasurer admits there will be some difficult but necessary tax reforms in the budget, but details are yet to be revealed. Overseas, passengers on board that hantavirus-infected cruise ship are in limbo after their disembarkation was reportedly cancelled just hours before they were due to dock in the Canary Islands. The region's president says some charter flights to take passengers home have not arrived in time. And thousands are taking to the streets right across the country today for Mother's Day classic events. The Sea of Pink will be raising money for breast cancer research.
3: Sport for Anne Webster, your member for Mallee, authorised A. Webster Mildura.
1: It wasn't the record-equalling 432nd AFL match that Scott Pendlebury would have been hoping for. His Magpies downed 122-68 by Geelong. Cats coach Chris Scott not letting the win get to their heads, though.
4: They missed their shots as well, so we shouldn't be overconfident around the performance there, but for the most part, yeah, it was pretty solid.
1: Meantime, in the NT, the Gold Coast turned around a 25-point deficit to defeat the Saints 89-60. It means the Suns remain unbeaten in Darwin. And the new AFL chair confirms there's still strong intent to get Tasmania into the comp by 2028 as the 19th side. But as for further expansion, Craig Drummond says they won't rush a 20th team.
0: River 1467 weather. For Good Deal Tyres, 504 to 510 Benetook Avenue, Mildura.
5: For the mainly cloudy today, slight chance of a shower. Mildura, Robin Vale and Oyen Hennig for 19. The Lower Western partly cloudy, Wentworth 19. Pooncarie 20, Broken Hill 18. And for the Riverland cloudy, slight chance of a shower. Renmark 19. The 3-day forecast for Sunraysia tomorrow sunny 21. Tuesday sunny 23. And Wednesday partly cloudy 22.
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0: Wake up with Dave Burrows for breakfast. 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
1: I've heard people say that too much of anything

0: Tune to Echo. That's Funky Sounds and Raise Your Own River 1467 on your Sunday morning. It's Dave Burrows with you. A very happy Mother's Day to the mums out there. I haven't mentioned it just yet, have I? It hasn't slipped my mind. A couple of things that are happening. If you head down to St. Rosie Golf Range, Drummond Golf, St. Rosie Golf Range, if you take mum down, you'll get a complimentary bucket of balls, 40 balls, for you and for mum. And also I know coming up, the Merbein Club Merbein, they've got a pretty exciting, I was going to say little meal, that's not fair. That's probably booked out, but if you want to get in contact with them really quickly, I might be wrong there. Also from 2:30 this afternoon, there's a cruise on the Mundu, the PV Mundu, that's through Joystar Promotions. And I know about this because of our Pick the Mumba promotion that's been running this week. Look, we'll get back to the music, I think. What do you think? We've got the Scorpions on the way this year. I'm going to play some Bon Jovi and even REM coming up in just a couple of minutes. Fleetwood Mac, Say You Love Me. Perfect for Mother's Day.
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0: Rimo, 1467, your feel-good station, ABBA, knowing me, knowing you. It is time for me to run again to all the mums out there. A very big happy Mother's Day. I'll catch you tomorrow morning from 5:30. Enjoy your Sunday afternoon. Take it easy out there.
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0: River 1467, your Sunday afternoon across Sunraysia. G'day, it's Craig Meddings. How are you? First of all, we need to say it. Happy Mother's Day to all the mums. Hope you're having a wonderful day and have been spoilt rotten, and also thinking of those that may have lost their mum over the last 12 months or thereabouts. I know it's a bit of a tough day for you, and we're thinking of you as well. Choir Boys are on the way. Got some Otis Redding, a bit of Madonna. We love that. Elton John. And up next, big one from the Rolling Stones at River 1467 with Craig Meddings, your Sunday afternoon across Sunraysia.
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0: 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Hi there, it is Craig Meddings. How are you doing? 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Oh, it's still to come, maybe. 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Let us know your birthday or your anniversary under the Celebration Hub. 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Fantastic. Everyone knows it's your birthday then. Plus, you'll go in the weekly draw to win some incredible food. 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Gotta love that. 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Tell us when your birthday or anniversary is, and you could win. Up soon, got some, Elton John's on the way at River 1467.
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0: over 1467, your Sunday afternoon across Sunraysia. Hi there, it is Craig Meddings. That is one of the biggest songs from the 80s, from one of the biggest movies of the 80s there, Together in Electric Dreams. I must see that again, that was a fun movie. Gee, it's good to have you along this afternoon, whatever you're doing. Maybe you're working in retail, you've got us on with the radio in the corner of the shop. You might be sitting at a servo there serving people. Maybe you're just coming home from taking the kids to sport, whatever you're up to today. Thanks for spending your Sunday with me. I have, in return, some ripper tunes for you. What about David Bowie? Yes, we'll have that. I got some Matchbox 20, Rob Thomas. Love that. And we've got one of the biggest covers of the 80s. You may not realise it's a cover. It's coming out real soon, but up next, tune up the air guitar, turn it up. Got some Akadaka on the way. River 1467 with Craig Meddings, Sunday afternoon across Sunraysia.
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0: That is one of the biggest covers of all time, that one. Soft Cell there with Tainted Love at River 1467. Craig Meddings here this afternoon. How are you doing? Whatever you're up to. Maybe you're taking mum out for lunch. Of course, Mother's Day today. Happy Mother's Day to all the mums. Maybe you're heading home from work. Could be heading to work. Maybe off doing some shopping. Just piled up all the groceries in the back of the car. Emptied out the bank account and now you're ready to go. Like that at the moment, isn't it? That interest rate rise during the week, that wasn't welcome. Gee, I hope there aren't many more. Wow. Anyway, stick with us. Forget about all that. We'll make you feel good, I promise. Matchbox 20 is on the way. Rod Stewart's there. Paul McCartney and Wings. They're up next at River 1467.
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0: It's Mother's Day across Sunraysia, River 1467. Craig Meddings, how are you? Happy Mother's Day to all the mums. And if you lost your mum during the year, we're thinking of you as well. I know that, it's great, but all the mums, happy Mother's Day. But, I haven't forgotten about you either, okay? On the way, Aretha Franklin, Huey Lewis in the news. Oh, that's a big one. I wonder if that album is ever going to put it out. He can't do live anymore. He's got Meniere's disease, which affects his balance and hearing and stuff, but he keeps dangling a new album. I'll do a studio album to keep a lookout for that one. Sherbet's on the way. I wish they'd put out a new album. How good a Sherbet, hey? England Dan and John Ford Coley, they had a big hit, and that's coming up next. If you can't think of the song, you'll know it real soon, I promise, at River 1467.
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Mother's Day across Sunraysia at River 1467. Craig Meddings, how are you, the Savo? Happy Mother's Day to all the mums. Now, do you have a $5 note in your pocket? I'm not asking you for a loan. I'm just asking, do you have $5 on you? The reason I ask is, yes, a lot of people now tap their Apple Watch or their phone or whatever to pay. But if you still love cash, good on you, because you could win some money. You could win some cash just for having some cash. That makes sense. Our lucky $5 note competition. Every $5 note has a serial number on it. 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So it's still hopefully here. And what you need to do is check that serial number at our website, river1467.com.au, under the win tab. If you have that serial number, hold on to it. Bring it into us tomorrow.

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0: Mother's Day across Sunraysia, River 1467, Craig Meddings. How are you? Happy Mother's Day to all the mums on the way to Barnsley. ELO is there. Plus, we've got the one-hit wonder. I was sure this band were going to be huge. I remember sitting at 3GL in Geelong when I was about 20 years old, playing it on the radio, watching it spin around on the turntable, thinking, oh, this is going to be massive, this song. It didn't happen. That was their one hit and that was it. That's on the way. Up next, though, Manfred Mann at River 1467.
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0: River 1467, your Sunday afternoon across Sunraysia with Craig Middings. How are you? That was the song I told you about earlier. When that came out, I was about 19, I guess, maybe 20 years old, sitting at 3GL in Geelong on air, watching it spin around on the turntable. And I can remember hitting the mic on button and saying, hey, Geelong, this is going to be a huge song. This band's going to be massive. Well, it was a huge song. The band weren't massive. They fizzled out after that one, and it was a one-hit wonder. That was it. You see, that's why I never got the call from Countdown by Molly. Say, Craig, come down and co-host. You know music. You know what you're talking about. Also, good face for radio too, I've got to say. On the way, Blondie, got some Boney M. You'll love that. Hall & Oates, up next, Pink Floyd at River 1467 with Craig Middings, Mother's Day across Sunraysia.
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0: River 1467. Your Sunday afternoon, your Mother's Day, across Sunraysia. G'day, it's Craig Meddings. How are you? On the way for you, got some Van Morrison, Transvision Vamp are there. Got some Elton John, you'll love that, the Doobies. Up next, to warm you up, bit of hot chocolate at River 1467.
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0: Well, she's quite demanding, isn't she? I want your love and I want it right now. Not even a thank you. Rude. River 1467, Craig Meddings here. How are you? It is your Mother's Day, your Sunday afternoon across Sunraysia. Don't forget, live and local, tomorrow morning, David Burrows is back for Brekkie. Yep, what a great guy. He's a local. He's not piped down the line from, you know, Brisbane or Melbourne or Adelaide or somewhere. No. You can hear him right here in Mildura on the radio every weekday morning, always talking to you about what's happening out the window, not what's happening interstate or somewhere else. He's a great guy. And then, of course, for midday, you've got Damo with your 80s lunch. What more could you ask for? He's live and local as well. River 1467. On the way, Elton John.
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1: Hey there, I'm Jess Kennedy. The World Health Organization has acknowledged the trauma of COVID as a cruise ship managing a hantavirus outbreak arrives off the coast of the Canary Islands. Four Australians are among those on board. They'll be repatriated by the Department of Foreign Affairs and trade officials. WHO Director General Tedros Adhanom Ghebreyesus says the turmoil of COVID is still in our minds, but that the virus remains low risk. A woman has been charged after she allegedly made an anti-Semitic comment at a children's netball game in Sydney. Police say the 42-year-old was initially given a move-on notice after allegedly making offensive comments towards a group of people yesterday. She's since been issued a court notice. One Nation has ended the coalition's 77-year reign in the regional New South Wales seat of Farrer after David Farley won the by-election, and in a historic home in Brisbane's gone up in flames with the cause now under investigation. The two-storey Queenslander was fully engulfed in flames by the time crews arrived this afternoon and reportedly collapsed on itself.
2: Melbourne surging to victory over West Coast in their AFL encounter at Marvel Stadium.
3: Melbourne return to the winners list here at Marvel Stadium. They take down the West Coast Eagles by 32 points.
2: Thanks to Fox Footy. The final score, the D's 99 to the Eagles 67, with Jacob Van Rooyen slotting five majors. Live action at the MCG. Richmond trailing Adelaide by 4 points in the third term. Tigers led by 10 at the break. Defender Nathan Broad telling seven they're looking to sustain the pressure.
4: That's the thing. We've got to go back in and regroup now, and everyone's pretty up and about, as you can see. So it's up to the leaders now and the coaches just to calm the group and get back to what got us here in the first half.
2: NRL, Melbourne Storm snapping its seven-game losing streak, toppling the Tigers 44-16. Wellington is heading to the A-League Women's Grand Final. The Phoenix downing Brisbane 3-2 on aggregate for the right to face Melbourne City in the decider. And in Super Netball, Melbourne Vixens leading Queensland Firebirds by 10 in the third quarter. Earlier, the Mavericks notching a 60-41 victory over the Giants. That's sport. I'm Harrison Preeb.
0: 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For Good Deal Tyres, keeping the wheels of Sunraysia rotating for over 35 years.
5: Cloudy across the region, Mildura, Robinvale and Oyen, all 19 degrees. In the lower western today, partly cloudy, Wentworth 19, Pooncarie 20 and Broken Hill 18. And the Riverland today, cloudy, maybe a shower, Renmark 19 degrees.
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0: Mother's Day across Sunraysia, River 1467 with Craig Meddings. How are you? Brian Adams there. Now, you could be forgiven for thinking, oh, listen to Brian. He's remembering back when he was a teenager, summer of 1969, playing his guitar with his mate, surfing at the beach. I don't think that's true because in 1969, Brian Adams was 8 years old. So he was probably more likely building a sandcastle at the beach, I'm imagining. On the way, we've got the band that named themselves after their financial position when they started making music. Didn't know what to call themselves. And Mark Knopfler back in the day said, well, we're in financial dire straits. I reckon that's what we call ourselves. Turned out pretty well for them, didn't it? Ace is on the way with a song, and ABBA are up next at River 1467.
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0: that was always a hit at the school social, that one. I remember I was the DJ. I had all my cassettes lined up. Look where that got me. River 1467 with Craig Meddings. Mother's Day, I love my Sundays here with you. I'm just about done for the day. Got a couple more tunes to go. To all the mums, look after yourselves. Hope you've been sport rotten today. On the way, Train, got some Queen. Thelma Houston up next. Look after yourself. Don't forget Dave Burrows for brekkie tomorrow, live and local from 5:30, and Damo with your 80s lunch for midday as well. I'll see you next Sunday. Take care. It's River 1467.
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1: Hey there, I'm Jess Kennedy. Passengers are preparing to disembark the cruise ship managing a hantavirus outbreak after it arrived off the coast of the Canary Islands. The MV Hondius anchored off Tenerife this afternoon with those on board to be tested before being let off. Four Australians are on board. The Federal Opposition's taking aim at the Labor Party after One Nation secured the seat of Farah in the by-election. It's their first seat in the lower house taken on by David Farley. Shadow Regional Health Minister Anne Webster's told Sky the federal government was cowardly.
2: First up, we need to acknowledge that Labor cowardly did not even show up.
1: The Federal Treasurer has been spruiking the upcoming budget, saying housing will be a centrepiece. It's been revealed $2 billion will be spent on infrastructure projects to get more homes built, going to things like water, power and roads. And a woman's been charged following an alleged offensive language incident in Sydney. It's alleged she made anti-Semitic comments at a children's netball match yesterday before initially being given a move-on notice.
3: Round 9 of the AFL drawing to a close at the MCG, where the Crows are leading the Tigers by 25 in the final term. Earlier, Melbourne storming back into the winner's circle with a 99-67 win over West Coast at Marvel Stadium. Jacob Van Rooyen booting 5 for the D's, telling Fox Footy it was a solid performance.
4: 5's awesome, and it was just a great team effort to get the win. In the end, Eagles, they put up a really good fight. They're a real strong contest team, so yeah, we know that they're not just going to roll over. They fought us right to the end.
3: NRL, the Storm broke its 7-game losing streak, smashing the Tigers 44-16 at Amy Park. In the Super Netball, Melbourne Vixens have defeated the Queensland Firebirds 71-48. The Mavericks powering to a 60-41 victory over the Giants. NBA playoffs, the OKC Thunder clinching a 131-108 win over LA Lakers. Cleveland Cavaliers notching a 116-109 victory over Detroit Pistons. And in MotoGP, Aussie Jack Miller to start from 19th on the grid tonight in France. That's sport. I'm Harrison Preve.
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11: All the mainly cloudy this evening, slight chance of a shower. Mostly sunny tomorrow. Mildura, Robinvale, and Oyenall heading for 21. The lower western, partly cloudy tonight. Sunny tomorrow. Wentworth 21, Pinkeri 23, Broken Hill 20. And for the Riverland, cloudy this evening, slight chance of a shower. Partly cloudy tomorrow, Renmark 20. Looking ahead for Sunraysia, Tuesday sunny 23. Wednesday partly cloudy 22. Thursday a possible shower 23. Tonight, a low of 6 in Sunraysia.
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4: For the mainly cloudy this evening, slight chance of a shower. Mostly sunny tomorrow. Mildura, Robin Vale and Oyen all heading for 21. The lower western, partly cloudy tonight. Sunny tomorrow. Wentworth 21, Pinkeri 23, Broken Hill 20. And for the Riverland, cloudy this evening. Slight chance of a shower. Partly cloudy tomorrow. Renmark 20. Looking ahead for Sunraysia, Tuesday sunny 23. Wednesday partly cloudy 22. Thursday a possible shower 23. Tonight a low of 6 in Sunraysia.
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11: For the mainly cloudy this evening, slight chance of a shower. Mostly sunny tomorrow. Mildura, Robin Bowen and Oyen all heading for 21. The lower western, partly cloudy tonight. Sunny tomorrow. Wentworth 21, Pincarry 23, Broken Hill 20. And for the Riverland, cloudy this evening, slight chance of a shower. Partly cloudy tomorrow, Renmark 20. Looking ahead for Sunrise, your Tuesday sunny 23. Wednesday partly cloudy 22.

0: Wednesday, a possible shower, 23. Tonight, a low of 6 in Sunraysia.
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14: For the mainly cloudy this evening, slight chance of a shower, mostly sunny tomorrow, Mildura, Robin Vale, and Oyen all heading for 21. The lower western, partly cloudy tonight, sunny tomorrow, Wentworth 21, Pinkerry 23, Broken Hill 20. And for the Riverland, cloudy this evening, slight chance of a shower, partly cloudy tomorrow, Renmark 20. Looking ahead for Sunraiser, your Tuesday, sunny 23, Wednesday, partly cloudy 22, Thursday, a possible shower 23. Tonight, a low of 6 in Sunraysia.
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0: River 1467 weather for Ontario General Store, the juiciest chicken in town.
6: For the mainly cloudy this evening, slight chance of a shower, mostly sunny tomorrow. Mildura, Robin Vale and Oyen all heading for 21. The lower western, partly cloudy tonight, sunny tomorrow. Wentworth 21, Pinkeri 23, Broken Hill 20. And for the Riverland, cloudy this evening, slight chance of a shower, partly cloudy tomorrow, Renmark 20. Looking ahead for sunrise, your Tuesday sunny 23, Wednesday partly cloudy 22, Thursday a possible shower 23. Tonight, a low of 6 in Sunraysia.
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12: For the mainly cloudy this evening, slight chance of a shower. Mostly sunny tomorrow. Mildura, Robinvale and Oyen all heading for 21. The lower western, partly cloudy tonight. Sunny tomorrow. Wentworth 21, Pinkerry 23, Broken Hill 20. And for the Riverland, cloudy this evening. Slight chance of a shower. Partly cloudy tomorrow. Renmark 20. Looking ahead for sunrise, your Tuesday sunny 23. Wednesday partly cloudy 22. Thursday, a possible shower, 23. Tonight, a low of 6 in Sunraysia.
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0: 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For Good Deal Tyres, 504 to 510 Benetook Avenue, Mildura.
6: For the Mallee and Lowell Western District, a mostly sunny day today, heading for a top of 21. On Tuesday, sunny 23. For Wednesday, partly cloudy 22. On Thursday, a possible shower 23. This morning at Sunraysia, a low of 6.
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6: All the Mallee and Lowell Western District, a mostly sunny day today, heading for top of 21. On Tuesday, sunny 23. For Wednesday, partly cloudy 22. On Thursday, a possible shower 23. This morning at Sunraysia, a low of 6.
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12: For the Mallee and Laurel Western District, a mostly sunny day today, heading for top of 21. On Tuesday, sunny 23. For Wednesday, partly cloudy 22. On Thursday, a possible shower 23. This morning at Sunraysia, a low of 6.
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0: 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For Good Deal Tyres, head in today for a totally good deal.
5: For the Mallee Lower Western District, a mostly sunny day today, heading for a top of 21. On Tuesday, sunny 23. For Wednesday, partly cloudy 22. On Thursday, a possible shower 23. This morning at Sunraysia, a low of 6.
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13: For the Mallee and Lower Western District, a mostly sunny day today, heading for a top of 21. On Tuesday, sunny 23. For Wednesday, partly cloudy 22. On Thursday, a possible shower 23. This morning at Sunraysia, a low of 6.
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8: For the Mallee and Lower Western District, a mostly sunny day today, heading for a top of 21. On Tuesday, sunny 20.

0: 23 for Wednesday, partly cloudy 22, and Thursday a possible shower 23. This morning at Sunraysia, a low of 6.
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3: Good morning to you. The chance of morning fog this morning for the Mallee. A sunny afternoon. Mildura, Robin, Ballinoyan all heading for 23. The lower western sunny. Chance of morning fog in the west. Wentworth 23, Pincarry 24, Broken Hill 22. And for the Riverland, the chance of morning fog. Sunny afternoon, Renmark 22. The 3-day forecast for Sunraysia tomorrow, partly cloudy 24. Wednesday and Thursday, both partly cloudy and 23. Currently in Mildura, it's 7.
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0: Sunrise, your Zone River 1467 Breakfast with Dave Burrows. Boy meets girl, waiting for a star to fall. Great to have your company. Yes, it is Monday morning. Now, we were talking about this at the end of last week. I did see this, but dance, music and performance, all providing powerful tools for building confidence, connection and well-being at Sunrise Residential Services Incorporated's Benetook Farm. Now, the reason we were talking about it is because Peter Lynn Buchanan retired from teaching dancing. Last year or the year before, but look, SRS's Rhythmic Squad has quickly become a favourite at aged care facilities across the region, delighting audiences while showcasing the physical, social and emotional benefits of movement for people with a disability, and it's led by instructor Peter Lynn Buchanan. I knew that she'd be looking for something to do with retirement. Affectionately, she's known as Mrs. B, the Rhythmic Squad. They're made up of enthusiastic participants from SRS's popular Benetook Farm Day programs. Great idea, brilliant idea. Now, Mrs. B has said we meet every Tuesday and Thursday for an hour and a half where we start with warm-ups before learning the dances. Great idea, getting out and about in the community. And one of the many things at Sunrise Residential Services is getting behind... You often wondered, or if you have wondered, what Peter Lynn Buchanan is now. She's now known as Mrs. B, and she's involved in SRS's Rhythmic Squad. I love it. It's good to see. And a big shout-out to Peter Lynn, too. Must be due to drop in the station for a cup of Peter Lynn, surely. Hey, look, on the way, going to open up the community file for choice, exploring the floor that you've been searching for in a couple of minutes, some Pink Floyd.
1: We love our Aussie anthems.

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0: 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That is Pink Floyd from the community. File for Choice is flooring the floor that you've been searching for. At Lifeline Loddon Mallee, they deliver practical, evidence-based training programs designed to help create a more resilient, connected and safer community. Well, look, their mission is simple. They want to equip everyday people the skills to recognise, respond to and refer those experienced distress, poor mental health or domestic violence to get themselves organised and get some help. So, look, DV Alert, it's a two-day workshop. It's coming up this week. It's for frontline workers to learn how to recognise the signs of domestic violence, respond appropriately and refer to support services. And it is on this Wednesday and Thursday. It's at the La Trobe Uni Campus on Benetook Avenue. For details on how to register, well, they're at our website. 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DV Alert, your chance to train with Lifeline Loddon Mallee. If you're a frontline worker in that industry, definitely worthwhile getting involved in this. Couple of training days this week.
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River, 1467, feeling good on a Monday morning with Blondie, the sounds of Cormy on Breakfast with Dave Burrows. Hope you are going along well. It's Dave with you right the way through until 8.30 this morning. Now, on the way, we will update you with the latest news, sport and weather. Fuel Watch is coming up as well if you want to know the cheapest place to fill up in Sunraysia. You too, the news. It's the sweetest thing. Good morning.

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1: Morning with your local news. I'm Andrew Johnston. A local organisation says it's very disappointed with the Victorian government's budget, saying it falls short of what's needed to address disadvantage facing communities in the northwest. Mallee Family Care says the financial document lacks vision, ambition, and structural investment needed to improve the lives of people living in an overlooked region. While there are some short-term relief, including car rego rebates, the MFC says there's a failure of equality in the budget. Warnings the viability of private hospitals in regional communities, including Mildura Health Private, could be threatened by the federal government's proposed changes to the private health insurance rebates for older Australians. The Association of Private Healthcare Australia says millions will be impacted by the proposed change, which will see many aged 65 or over receive a reduced private health insurance rebate. Horticulture and agricultural developments will be on display later this week for the Mildura Field Days. Mallee Regional Innovation Centre is bringing together 8 unis and organisations as part of its tent, allowing locals and the industry to talk to researchers about projects and other opportunities. The Field Days are being held on Friday and Saturday at the Mildura Racecourse. And next week's federal budget is shaping up to be a pivotal for small businesses across the Riverland, with suggestions that will heavily influence the approach for the year ahead. More than 1 in 4 small and medium business owners from a national survey say they'll expand operations if meaningful new measures are introduced by the Treasurer. However, nearly 2/3 say they would delay investment and hiring decisions if the budget fails to address key concerns. MYOB Chief Executive Paul Robson says local businesses will be hoping to see a range of measures that will help reduce costs and make their lives easier.
2: Local businesses are just so focused on the practical support, and this could include the easing of cost pressures, delivering tax relief and cutting that regulatory burden. And all of those measures just help them stay viable and invest with confidence and continue to support their local communities.
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3: Hi, I'm Matt McDonald. 4 Australian citizens on board the cruise ship at the centre of the hantavirus outbreak are still waiting to be evacuated. They'll have to stay on board until a flight that'll bring them home arrives in Tenerife, which is now not expected until tomorrow. Dozens of passengers from other nations have been evacuated, and Diana Rojas Alvarez from the World Health Organization says all are fine.
4: They are currently assessing them, but what we have heard is that they are asymptomatic. They don't have any symptoms, and they are looking forward to be evacuated and get to a hospital, which is very unusual.
3: 2 key budget measures to be announced tomorrow night are set to be delayed. Changes to negative gearing and capital gains tax will be put off until July next year, along with the one-off tax offset. And Donald Trump's accused Iran of playing games just hours after Tehran submitted its response to a US ceasefire proposal. It's not clear exactly what was in the response, which was passed on to the US via Pakistan.
5: Sport for Anne Webster, your member for Mallee, authorised A. Webster Mildura.
3: Crows captain Jordan Dawson's helped lift his side to a 37-point win over Richmond. Adelaide was down 10 at the main break before storming home with 9 goals in the second half, while a 5-goal haul to Jacob Van Rooyen helped Melbourne to a 32-point win over West Coast. And the Panthers have consolidated their spot on top of the NRL ladder with a 30-18 win over the Raiders, while relief for the Storm notching up their first win in a couple of months, beating the Tigers 44 points to 16. That's the latest news and sport.
0: River 1467 weather. For Good Deal Tyres, keeping the wheels of Sunraysia rotating for over 35 years.
6: For the Mallee today, there is a chance of morning fog. A sunny afternoon, Mildura, Robin, Barlando. You're all heading for 23. The lower west and sunny chance of morning fog in the west. Wentworth 23, Pincarry 24, Broken Hill 22. And for the Riverland, the chance of morning fog, sunny afternoon, Renmark 22. The 3-day forecast for Sunraysia tomorrow, partly cloudy 23. Wednesday and Thursday, both very, very similar. Partly cloudy 23 both days. Currently at 6:05 in Mildura, it's 7.
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6: Yes, it certainly is. Look, it is great to have your company. Coming up, 20 past 6, Nationals MP Colin Boyce considers One Nation move after this Farrah by-election shock. They're calling it a shock in the Farrah by-election, going to One Nation. I wouldn't say it's a shock. Let's check weather around the country this half hour. And next, the registration deadline for the 70 years on Wentworth flood rally has been extended to Thursday. They've got that world record they're working for too, by the way. That world record, maybe that's what it is. Anyway, we'll have a little bit of a look at that in just minutes here at River 1467. Michael Sembello, Maniac. 6 past 6. Good morning.

0: River 1467, feeling good on a Monday morning. It is coming up to 10 past 6 with Michael Sembello. The celebration book is back this morning in a bit over an hour's time. It is 11th of May. You know someone's celebrating, let us know. We'll spread the word and they've got the chance to have a win thanks to Banjos at the end of the week. Now, if you want to get involved in the Wentworth Flood Rally, it is sneaking up very, very quickly. Sneaking up very, very quickly. I'm just sneaking through and just double-checking the date for the Wentworth Flood Rally. I don't have the information right in front of me right now. Is it the 5th or the 7th? 5th or the 7th of June. That'd be the June long weekend. Anyway, look, if you want to get involved in it, the registration deadline's been extended through to this Thursday, the 14th of May. Look, it does provide additional time for the community to sign up for the historic tractor treks, static displays, and the Australian record attempt for the largest assembly of Ferguson TA20 tractors, or old grey Fergies if you live around here. That's pretty much what we referred to them as. Well, I always have. Look, the entries received after that revised date are not going to be accepted, but if you would like to register, you've been thinking about it and you missed the deadline for the 70 years on Wentworth Flood Rally, that registration has been extended through to this Thursday. We'll put the details up on the website. More details, wentworth.nsw.gov.au. In fact, just go to our community file on river1467.com.au for the details as well. I'll be interested to see how they go with that Australian record attempt. I say world record, but definitely an Australian record anyway. Hey, look, we're going to check weather right around the country next. That means the first caller through right now, 5023 1467, 5023 1467. What we'll do is we'll shoot you along to Royal Copenhagen Mall through a well. We'll give you a voucher for a free large ice cream at least. Same thing.
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0: Let's have a look right around the country today. Sydney expecting a bit of morning drizzle, clearing to next to no rain, top of 22 up in Brisbane. As I double click the Bureau of Meteorology website, it is that new website they were complaining about not too long ago, and it is a little bit slow from time to time. General 2 for Brisbane today, heading for top of 25 in Darwin, partly cloudy in 33. Across in Perth, a sunny day, no rain in 26. Heading all the way down to Hobart and a partly cloudy day, 17 atop for Hobart today. Canberra, partly cloudy in 20. Down in Melbourne, mostly sunny and 18, and across in Adelaide, cloud clearing and a top of 22. Here locally, there is the chance of morning fog. It did look like that when I came to work. Sunny afternoon, we're heading for 22, 23, 24, depending on exactly where you are. Currently at 6:15 in Oroville. It's sitting on 7 now. Congratulations to Ian just jumping on the phone there and saying, yeah, I'd love to go along to Royal Copenhagen, Mildura and 8th Street there, the ice cream dessert bar. A free large ice cream going to Ian. And it's about as simple as that. We start off the morning giveaways with just pick up the phone and give us a call and we'll give you an ice cream voucher. Who's on first is what we call it. And be back tomorrow morning. Simple as that. Sometimes we have a chat on air, sometimes we don't. Seems how busy the morning is. I mean, it is Monday. Monday's always a busy

0: Sunrise is on River 1467 Runaway Train, Soul Asylum. It is 20 past 6 on breakfast. Dave Burrows with you through until 8.30. Well, they're calling it a shock result in the Farrah by-election on the weekend. I'm not really sure that's 100% correct if you're living in the Farrah. Not particularly a shock, but it has unsettled Conservative ranks in regional New South Wales, fueling wider questions about party stability and voter alignment. So the impact of this result is delivered, obviously, a historic win to One Nation through David Farley. Congratulations, new member for Farrah, David Farley. Well, it's quickly spread beyond the electorate, and Queensland MP Colin Boyce is keeping open the possibility of a move away from the Nationals. Mr. Boyce has told The Guardian over the weekend the result could not be ignored, pointing to One Nation's strong performance as a sign of shifting voter sentiment in Conservative heartland seats. Well, really? Tell us something we don't know, right? In fact, he said the reality of what has happened last night, so he was talking yesterday, has to be put into perspective. So approximately 40% primary vote in the Farrah by-election was for One Nation. So the big question is, what does that look like in central Queensland? Well, I would argue that if you're Pauline Hanson, it's a lot easier to campaign in Rockhampton than it is in Albury. Good point. There again, something that we already knew. So when asked directly about potentially moving to One Nation, kept the door open, stating he considers a lot of things. And he did say at this point in time, I'm a member of the National Party that Sunday morning, whatever the date is. But he went on further, reflecting on the broader implications for Conservative politics, describing the result as a turning point. He said, look, I think everybody should be thinking about their political future, particularly for those people who are the organisers in the hierarchy. If this isn't a wake-up call for Conservative politics, what is? I'm only facing the reality of what I've been trying to point out for a very long time. Now, again, these remarks following One Nation's breakthrough win in Farrah. It's been decades coalition control, of course, in the Farrah electorate. And it's delivered the party its first lower house seat since, what, 1997 or something like that. And again, a congratulations to David Farley, the One Nation representative of Farrah. Member for Farrah now. You got a One Nation member. Let's have a look onto the horizon. Let's see where it goes from here. Keep an eye on it. That's about all we can do anyway. But the people have spoken. They have definitely spoken. Look on the way. Aaron Stevens on this day. It is May 11. Monty Python formed on this day. Any idea how long ago that was? Aaron will be talking about Monty Python next.
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8: It's May 11, the day in 1969 when the famous British comedy team Monty Python were formed, made up of Graham Chapman, John Cleese, Terry Gilliam, Eric Idle, Terry Jones and Michael Palin.
9: And always look on the bright side of life. Come on!
8: To 1970, when the Partridge Family recorded the hit I Think I Love You. Well, there were a couple of members from the hit TV show, David Cassidy and Shirley Jones.
9: I think I love you, so what am I so afraid of?
8: Andrew Lloyd Webber's musical Cats premiered at the New London Theatre on this day in 1981, went on to become the longest-running musical on the West End and Broadway. The final episode of Dynasty went to air in 1989.
10: He's not a murderer. Blake is many things, Crystal. You don't know anything about.
8: And in 1997, the chess-playing supercomputer Deep Blue became the first computer to beat a world champion chess player.
11: The chess world all expected Kasparov to win because the human had always won before.
8: May 11 birthdays, English rock and roll legend Eric Burdon celebrates his 85th birthday. He was the lead singer of The Animals before linking with the American group War in the 70s. Cricketer turned commentator of cricket and AFL, James Brayshaw, turns 59.
12: Pandemonium broke loose, people everywhere. It was a great win.
8: Former AFL player and coach Guy McKenna is 57, played for the West Coast Eagles side that won that first flag in 1992.
13: It was the first time the cup had actually been uprooted out of Victoria.
8: The lady regarded as Australia's best female basketball player of all time, Lauren Jackson, turns 45.
14: Lauren Jackson for three.
8: NRL player, then commentator and TV celebrity, Bo Ryan is 41.
15: Bo Ryan scores for the Sharks.
8: Remember Holly Valance, the singer, actor and model, is 43, was on Neighbours before having this hit. And pop star Sabrina Carpenter turns 27. Finally, it was on May 11, 1981, that the great Bob Marley died at the age of just 36 from cancer. Remembering Bob Marley on May 11.
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0: On the way, the early bird challenge, chance to have a cuppa on us. It is Riddle Monday and news is next, including Chris McCarthy's in the Victorian Rural Newsroom saying the federal government's playing down claims that it's favouring votes from the city over the bush after scrapping of a major rail project. Well, that's not a surprise at all, is it? I see you live in Sunraysia. Local news up next. I, Tina Turner. A little bit of a cardio workout for you Monday morning.

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1: Good morning with your local news. I'm Andrew Johnston. Mallee Family Cares described the Victorian budget as a missed opportunity and a failure of equality for the Northwest. The budget was handed down last week, and while there are some short-term relief, including car rego, the local organisation says it falls well short of what's needed to address growing disadvantage in the region. It says regional Victoria deserves being more than an afterthought. Public feedback for the Murray-Darling Basin review is now being closed. More than 2,400 submissions were received from across the wider community, as well as government agencies, with many coming in during the final days of consultation. The Murray-Darling Basin Authority says it will now go through the feedback, as well as scientific and technical analysis, with a review of the report to be shared with basin governments by the end of the year. Mallee Regional Innovation Centre is bringing together 8 unis and organisations as part of its display at this year's Mildura Field Days. The days are being held at the Mildura Racecourse on Friday and Saturday. The centre says the latest research and innovations from experts in a range of industries within agriculture and horticulture will be on hand to show their work and talk to locals. And there are calls for the federal government to invest in specialist lung cancer nurses to help reduce the toll of Australia's deadliest cancer, especially in regional and rural areas. More than 15,000 Australians were diagnosed with lung cancer last year, with almost 9,000 lives lost. That's more than breast, prostate and bowel cancer combined. It comes as the first anniversary of the introduction of a national lung cancer screening program, with warnings that early detection alone will not be enough. CEO of the Lung Foundation Australia, Mark Brooks, says, while the screening program is welcome, more funding is urgently needed to support regional patients.
2: It is the fifth most common cancer, but also the cancer that has the highest mortality. And each year, approximately 15,000 people will be diagnosed, and sadly, 9,000 people will lose their life.
1: And that's the latest in local news.
0: Swine and dine at Hog's Breath Cafe. Much more than a family steakhouse. River 1467. National news now.
3: Hi, I'm Matt McDonald. Passengers from a cruise ship at the centre of the hantavirus outbreak have now been evacuated from the ship, but 4 Australians remain on board. A flight that is set to bring them home won't arrive in Tenerife until tomorrow. The 4 citizens, along with a permanent resident and a New Zealander, will then be taken to Perth. Investors are set to be given a grace period, with the government set to wait until next July to bring in the changes. Tomorrow night's budget is set to overhaul negative gearing and capital gains tax, but they will be delayed amid concerns about a stampede of buyers. An elderly woman has died after fire tore through a house in the New South Wales Central West. The 82-year-old was dragged unconscious from the home in Orange just before 9:30 last night, but could not be revived. And 2 ISIS brides charged with slavery offences after returning to Australia from Syria are expected to apply for bail today. The pair's accused of purchasing a woman to keep as a slave. They'll front court this morning.
4: Sport for Anne Webster, your member for Mallee, authorised A. Webster Mildura.
3: Kasai Pickett is nervously waiting to hear if he'll be charged by the Match Review Committee after a heavy collision early in Melbourne's 32-point win over West Coast, while a 9-goal second half got Adelaide over Richmond by 37 points. Nathan Cleary's producer more magic in the Panthers' 32-18 win over Canberra, with a sensational dropout to help seal the victory, while the Melbourne Storm have snapped their 7-game losing streak with a 44-16 win over the Tigers. That's the latest news and sport.
0: Rural News Now. For Mildura Ag Supplies.
5: Good morning, I'm Chris McCarthy. The federal government has played down criticisms it's favouring votes from the city over the bush in the wake of the scrapping of a major rail project. Melbourne's suburban rail loop received a funding boost on Friday after it was announced the inland rail corridor would terminate in Parkes rather than Brisbane as planned. Finance Minister Katie Gallagher has told the ABC the project was in shambles.
6: When we came to government, there was essentially no business case, no understanding of the route, no understanding how to get there, no understanding of the costs of it, and no detail at all. Now, what we've had to do is go back and have a look at all of that and, make the decisions we've made. And they're tough decisions, I accept that.
5: Farmers are calling out for increased funding to local councils for road maintenance. It comes as a new survey reveals 98% of Australians believe change is needed to feel safer on country roads. The New South Wales Farmers Federation says producers cannot keep bearing the brunt of rate rises for councils making repairs. Business Economics and Trade Committee Chairman John Lowe says city councils have a much easier job than their regional counterparts.
7: If you look at the amount of road per person, they've got a much smaller proportion than most of the rural councils have. There's many councils that have well over 1,000 k's of roads that they need to maintain, and that could easily be just the council roads, not state roads.
5: Dairy market conditions are expected to stagnate in the next 12 months despite increasing pressures on producers. Rabobank's annual dairy outlook predicts a difficult year ahead amid rising costs and weather-constrained production. Senior dairy analyst Michael Harvey expects price support from dairy companies to continue in the short term.
8: To deal with higher fuel and fertiliser prices, and then a conversation around the fundamentals in the market that will, you know, provide a value for farm gate pricing, which we expect to be broadly in line with where they currently are. So dairy farmers would like to see higher prices. The market conditions at the moment have certainly improved, but they're losing a little bit of the steam.
5: Police are appealing for public assistance as they investigate the theft of beehives from a property in northern New South Wales. It's believed the 80 boxes worth an estimated $150,000 were taken from a property sometime in the last 6 weeks. An independent report has found Australia is on track to eradicate an invasive species threatening farms and livestock by 2032. Advisory firm GHD has given the National Fire Ant Eradication Program an amber rating, confirming it is on schedule. The Invasive Species Council agrees with the review, saying nest densities have been lower in the past year. And farmers say they've been betrayed as energy company AusNet launches its bid to acquire Victorian farmland. AusNet has applied for powers allowing them to acquire land for the Western Renewables Link. Victorian Farmers Federation Acting President Peter Starr says it's been years of frustration.
9: Of not really knowing what it's going to do, offers of poor compensation, particularly compensations one-off. It's not retrospective of the loss of production in that land.
5: That's the state of the country. I'm Chris McCarthy. Good morning.
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10: The Mallee today, the chance of morning fog, a sunny afternoon, Mildura, Robinvale and Oyen all heading for 23 to Lower Western. Sunny, the chance of morning fog in the west, Wentworth 23, Pencarry 24, Broken Hill 22. And the Riverland, the chance of morning fog, sunny afternoon, Renmark 22. The 3-day forecast for sunrise here tomorrow, partly cloudy 24, on Wednesday partly cloudy 23, and Thursday partly cloudy 23, currently at 22 to 7 in Coolwa, it's 7.
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10: On the way 10 to 7, I'll open up the community file for Choices Flooring, the floor that you've been searching for. There's a free road confidence expo coming up. In fact, there's a couple of them. I was talking to Tristan Martin from Community Road Safe Mildura about this last week. We'll delve into it at 10 to 7. Next is the Early Bird Challenge, a chance to have a cuppa on us. No muss, no fuss, just a cuppa on us. And it is Riddle Monday to start off your week. A riddle for the Early Bird Challenge. Is it going to be an easy one? Is it going to be a difficult one? I mean, it is Monday. Maybe we should make it easy. Should. That doesn't necessarily always mean we will. Tracy Chapman, Fast Car, Sunraysia's Own, River 1467. Good morning.

that rose his own river, 1467. Tracy Chapman, Fast Car. It is 17 to 70. You can join the River 1467 team broadcasting live from the 2026 Mildura Field Days. 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You'll find them on Facebook, of course. The 2026 Mildura Field Days at the Mildura Racecourse with River 1467, your leaders in local, in location, and on location this Friday. And Saturday now, the Early Bird Challenge is your chance to have a cuppa on us, Riddle Monday. Going to make it very, very simple this morning. I follow you all the time and copy your every move, but you can't touch me or catch me. What am I? I follow you all the time and copy your every move. You all the time and copy your every move, but you can't touch me or catch me. What am I? I follow you all the time

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5: It's your chance to have a cuppa on us. Your chance to have a cuppa on us. And it is Riddle Monday. Today I follow you all the time and I copy your every move, but you can't touch me or catch me. What am I? 5023 1467 is that number. Grant's on the line. Grant from Nichols Point. Before we go to the Early Bird Challenge, you're doing okay. You said you're heading to hospital.
6: Yeah, mate. Yeah, I've had a bit of an accident with an axe.
5: We were talking off air about this. You're very experienced throwing axes and just done something a little silly, right?
6: Yes.
5: Accidents happen?
6: Accidents do happen.
5: You're going to be okay, though. Maybe a couple of stitches?
6: Maybe a couple of stitches, yes.
5: Yeah, and feeling sorry for yourself. I get it. Hey, look, tell us, I follow you all the time and a copy of every move. You can't touch me or catch me. What am I?
6: Am I a shadow?
5: Yeah, of course, 100% correct. What we're going to do is we'll put a coffee voucher aside for you, Grant. I can hear that you're in the car and you're getting ready to go, or you're in there at the moment. So, look, have a fantastic day. Do what you can. Yeah, take it easy, will you? Quit knocking yourself around.
6: I'm trying to, mate. I'm trying to.
5: They'll look after you in the hospital. Thanks for that, Grant. That's Grant Nichols Point and... Seriously, throwing axes. Like I said, he's got form. He's been doing it for decades, like competition-wise. it happens. Early Bird Challenge back tomorrow morning around the same time.

0: 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And this Free Road Confidence Expo is coming up in Mildura the first week of June. But there is one this week in Oyen. It's from 10 through to 12 at the Oyen Senior Citizens Club, Cooper Street in Oyen this Wednesday. So what it is it's a case of stopping and thinking about this. Your road, your rules. You can discover practical tips, tools and support to stay confident, maintain your mobility, enjoy independence on the road later in life. There'll be industry professionals there to give you all sorts of tips, including how to reduce glare, nighttime stress and fatigue, community services and protecting yourself. Local laws will be there, parking permits and footpaths. Vision tips and health conditions, occupational therapy advice, mobility scooter demonstration as well. Victoria Police will be there and there'll be light refreshments as well. Look, you will have to register. The details, we've got links at river1467.com.au. Again, for Oyen, that's this Wednesday, and then it's Wednesday the 3rd of June for Mildura. Free Road Confidence Expo. I did mention free, right? Of course I mentioned free. Now, there is a brand new lucky $5 note. It's worth $1,500 this week. Selling you short. We'll check that next.
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5: 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Now, later on in the morning, we'll catch up with Damo Bradshaw. And he's back for your feel-good workdays from midday today. He's got the 80s lunch for SMGT. He's got the two ups at 2. He's got the key at 3. There's plenty of other things happening with your feel-good workdays. That's from midday. We've got to get through to there, though. We've got to get through to 8:30 with breakfast. News, sport and weather is on the way next. Then we'll open the celebration book. Do you know someone celebrating? Let us know. We'll spread the word. 3 to 7.

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1: Good morning with your local news. I'm Andrew Johnston. One Nation says they will be going after more seats at the next federal election after their historic win in Farrah. Candidate David Farley comfortably set to claim the seat, the first current member of the lower house to win a seat as a One Nation candidate. The Nationals and Liberal candidates both failed to combine for as many first preference votes as either Farley or independent Michelle Millthorpe, ending the coalition's stronghold over the seat. The federal government's been warned its plans to abolish more generous private health fund rebates for over 65s will see many smaller private hospitals and private regional clinics have to close. The Association of Private Healthcare Australia says the plan will cost Medicare more than it saves. It's identified a number of private hospitals and clinics that would be at risk of closure, including Mildura Health Private Hospital. The Murray-Darling Basin Authority is starting the process of going through feedback on its basin plan review. More than 2,400 submissions were received during the consultation period, with the authority saying there are a wide range of perspectives on the future of water management. The feedback will be used in developing a review report to be released to basin governments by the end of the year. Rehabilitation works are set to start in coming weeks on a busy Mildura Road. Transport Victoria will be working on a 600-metre section of 7th Street, expecting to take around 9 weeks to complete, weather permitting. Mildura Council says locals have had it the region's worst road, but it's also a key connection for local businesses, families and freight. The Lung Foundation Australia wants to see more specialist lung cancer nurses in public hospitals across the country. The organisation is calling on the Commonwealth to invest more money into lung cancer treatment, with hundreds of Riverland and Mallee locals diagnosed with the disease each year. CEO Mark Brooks says they've been piloting specialist nurses in a number of hospitals.
2: Specialist lung cancer nurses work in respiratory medicine right at the beginning when someone is first suspected of having lung cancer or being diagnosed with lung cancer. So these nurses are the best of the best in understanding how to support patients.
1: And that's the latest in local news.
0: 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River 1467. 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
3: I'm Matt McDonald. Spanish officials have confirmed the Australian passengers on board the cruise ship at the centre of the hantavirus outbreak are all okay. The four citizens and one permanent resident will have to spend another night on board as they wait for a flight that will bring them home. Spain's Health Minister Monica Garcia Gomez says they'll be evacuated in the next 24 hours.
4: We expect that tomorrow at 6 p.m. We'll leave the flight.
5: And the Australians are doing okay?
6: They're doing okay.
4: Yes.
3: Plans for a one-off tax offset in tomorrow night's budget are set to be put on ice for a year. The Treasurer is expected to announce it won't come in until next financial year, given Australians will already get another tax cut in July. Iran has reportedly rejected dismantling its nuclear facilities as part of its response to the latest US ceasefire proposal. And Nationals leader Matt Canavan is doubling down on his efforts to kill off net zero following One Nation's massive victory in the Farrah by-election on the weekend.
7: Sport for Anne Webster, your member for Mallee, authorised A. Webster Mildura.
3: The Crows have come from 10 points down to beat Richmond by 37 points. Adelaide kicking 9 second half goals to run away with it, while Melbourne beat West Coast by 32. The Panthers are now a game clear at the top of the NRL ladder after a 30-18 win over the Raiders, while Melbourne snapped their 7-game losing streak, beating the Tigers 44-16. And Arsenal has beaten West Ham 1-0 this morning to give themselves a 5-point buffer at the top of the English Premier League ladder. That's the latest news and sport.
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8: For the Mallee today, the chance of morning fog. Looking at a sunny afternoon, Mildura, Robin Vale and Oyen all are heading for 23. The Lower Western sunny today, the chance of morning fog in the West, Wentworth 23. Pooncaria top of 24 and Broken Hill 22. For the Riverland, the chance of morning fog, sunny afternoon, Renmark 22. The 3-day forecast for Sunraysia tomorrow, partly cloudy, 24. On Wednesday, partly cloudy day, 23. In fact, Thursday, expecting a partly cloudy day in 23, currently at 5 past 7 in Mildura 7.
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8: On the way, the celebration book, I just mentioned it before, News, it is May 11th, so stop and have a bit of a think about that. 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Because at the end of the week, the hot pastry platter or cup and slice for two. Someone's got to win it, thanks to the team at Banjo's Bakery Cafe City Hard, just up the street from us, corner of 9th. And the mall, again, head to river1467.com.au if you know someone celebrating. Now, speaking of the website, the virtual River Runner is back for the month of May. Thanks to Harvey Norman Muldura, absolute ripper of a prize for the month of May. Getting you all sorted. Who doesn't like a good barbecue? Well, this one you can use summer or winter, pretty much. And it is up on the website right now. We'll talk about that this half hour next. We're going to catch up with Kylie McBain, Sunraysia Toy Laundry. I don't know how we did this, but we missed out last month. And we'll talk this month instead. Don't want to miss out all the time. You know what I'm like. I always want to know about the new toys. Kylie next from Sunraysia Toy Library. Here on River 1467, Breakfast with Dave Burrows.

0: River 1467, your feel-good station. Joining me on the phone, first time in a couple of months again. I think we've talked about that recently. I said that recently, Kylie, with Bones and Rosie Toy Library. How are you, Kylie?
1: Good morning. Good morning. I am well. It's great to be back.
0: Yeah, busy.
1: Yes, it has been. I say certainly the April school holidays for me now turned into a busy period, and yeah, time away with family over Easter. So, yeah. But great to be back and talking to you.
0: Good to be talking to you. Now, have you been working on a website recently for the St Rosie Tour Library? Well, maybe not you personally. Well, maybe it is you personally, but
1: we have been working on a website, and no, it hasn't been me personally, other than give my, my opinion and 2 cents on things. We've actually got Beck Marshall from a local business, Junction Media Consulting, and she's helping us create a new website that's going to really showcase the library. It's going to help new people find out more about us, and also help members as well with, finding information about the toy library more easily. We know that sometimes, you don't know, if you haven't been somewhere, kids and adults alike, you don't really know what to expect. So we're looking to have some little videos put on our website as well that sort of showcase what to expect when you walk through the doors of the toy library. So it's not so coming to visit us.
0: Yeah, I can understand that. I'm happy you said 2 cents worth too, because that's something I used to say, and it's like, oh, is that still a current thing? Well, yeah, because I'm such an old fogey. So if Kylie McVeigh's using that terminology, maybe it's okay then.
1: Yeah.
0: Hey, look, and you've got some new signage too. Are you working on some new signage as well?
1: Yeah, working on some new signage as well. So Matt from Matt Nafico Graphic Design, another local business, he's helping us out with some new signage in our campuses. And that's just, again, going to make the member experience easier and smoother. People are going to be able to find what they want, visually appealing. It's coming up really great. So we've started to get a little bit of that installed recently, and that will be rolled out very soon. But yeah, really excited with both of those projects we've been able to do thanks to some grant funding. We're really excited.
0: Excellent. Well, you're talking about a couple of new helpers there as well. How are you going with volunteers?
1: Yeah, look, always on the lookout for more volunteers. We love our member volunteers and we love our community volunteers. There's so many benefits for people individually to be volunteering,
0: yeah.
1: And the toy library is a great place to do that, and lots of fun. So yeah, we're definitely looking for more volunteers to help enable borrowing sessions, our open sessions, to sort of run smoothly. We've got a committee of members, and they do, a lot of work, and it'd be nice to, have some more people join our ranks as a volunteer.
0: Yeah, it makes sense.
1: To help.
0: Yeah, definitely. Well, look, tell us, what have you got? What have you got going on? Because it's always busy, isn't it? It's still
1: open. It is always busy. I have to say, looking ahead, there'll be a stay and play coming up in June. We're going to be involved in the council First Steps to Learning Early Years event. So we'll be involved with them as well. We're also trying to lock down some dates for Baby Stay and Play, which is a really cool little series. So that will be probably, June, July. So looking ahead, we've got some really great things coming up. My advice would be to keep an eye on our socials and where we'll post what things are happening. There's some great events that people can come and be a part of.
0: Beautiful. I've got to ask, as always, new boys.
1: New toys, yes. We've got some new toys on the shelves. So they're called Staplestein stepping stones, and they're bright coloured stepping stones that stack, but they're not just stepping stones. Kids can use them in all sorts of different way to play. They're really fun. They're really quite unassuming, I guess. Sort of my perspective to start with was like, okay, there's all this fuss about a stepping stone, but having seen my kids and other kids play with them, it just really has unlocked quite a lot of play and fun. So yeah, we've got a set of Staplestein stepping stones on our shelves now. They're one of our latest latest new toy.
0: Beautiful. And I'm happy that you were saying that. No, I'm avoiding saying it.
1: Yes, I know. It's a bit of a tongue twister.
0: What did you say they're called again?
1: Staplestein.
0: Stepping Stones.
1: That's the brand, yep, Stepping Stones.
0: Is there anything else? Because that does sound like a bit of imaginary play there, right there.
1: Yeah, yep. We've got some more puzzles and some more, like, magnetic numbers and letters. My kids borrowed them recently and had fun sticking them on the fridge and making all sorts of words. So, yeah, it's lots of new things.
0: It's one of those fascinating things for me, who's a professional uncle, who's actually not an uncle at all, but we'll just gloss over that. But I'm the cool uncle that buys presents that make noises and stuff. I'm really, I should be an ex-brother. But it's good to see that the kids are still hands-on, because you just see them as they get older on the devices, on the devices, on the devices. But
1: yeah. No, there's so much fun to be having with play and toys, and the toy library really supports that, both indoors and out.
0: Yeah, very true. Well, look, Kylie, you just mentioned social media just before. I'm going to ask you again, the social media. How do we chase down the Sunraysia Toy Library? I guess do a search.
1: Sunraysia Toy Library on Facebook and Instagram. And, if you want to contact us directly, you can shoot us an email, sunraysiatoylibrary@gmail.com, or send us a message on our socials.
0: Beautiful. And a new website coming.
1: Yes, new website coming. Stay tuned.
0: I love it. Well, speaking of which, we might catch up next month, perhaps.
1: I reckon. Let's lock it in now.
0: Okay, Kylie, good to talk to you.
1: Thanks, Dave.
0: Yeah, not a problem at all. Kylie McBain, Sunraysia Toy Library. Like I said, we've missed it a couple of times recently. Kylie's busy. Kylie is busy, but, fingers crossed, Kylie, fingers crossed again next month. We'll catch up.
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1: Coming out of the celebration book today, it is the 11th of May. First of all, Neil Schultz celebrating a birthday today. Happy 75th birthday from the River Rats Club. And Wayne Congress. Happy 69th birthday, Congo, from Moira and Gordon. Congratulations to the both of you. You're celebrating along with English rocker Eric Burden. He's 85 today. Commentator James Brayshaw is 59. And singer and actress Holly Valance. Remember her? She's 43 today. Must have done a ton of work, young in her career, if she's only 43. And look, everyone who goes into the celebration book throughout the week has got the chance to have a win. The hot pastry platter or a cup of slice for two, thanks to Banjos. You know someone celebrating, as always, let us know. But go on your website, river1467.com.au, or I'll be asking for calls again tomorrow.
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1: 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Before we go any further, there is a bit of a traffic alert. Moorpung and the call to highway getting reports. 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Again, thanks to Harvey Norman, Mildura Corner of 15th and Eddie Wanderer. And speaking of Harvey Norman, we've got Reverse the Verse on the way for the $100 voucher at the end of the week. News next.

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1: Good morning with your local news. I'm Andrew Johnston. A historic day for One Nation after claiming the seat of Farah. David Farley becoming the first MP in the seat, not from either the Liberal or National parties. The two halves of the coalition failing to combine for as many first preference votes as either independent Michelle Millthorpe or Farley. One Nation leader Pauline Hanson labelling the victory at Saturday's by-election as a win for the rest of Australia. Mallee Family Care has called the Victorian budget a missed opportunity, saying it is a failure of equality for the Northwest. The budget came last week and there have been some short-term reliefs for locals, including a rebate on car rego, but the organisation says it fails to address a growing disadvantage in the region. It says regional Victorians deserve to be more than an afterthought. Warnings the viability of private health hospitals in regional areas, and that includes the Mildura Health Private Hospital, could be threatened if the federal government does go through with changes for private health insurance rebates for older Australians. The Association of Private Healthcare Australia says millions would be impacted if the change were to go ahead, and it would see many aged 65 or over receive a reduced private health insurance rebate. Rehabilitation works about to begin on a busy street here in Mildura. Transport Victoria will be working on a 600-metre section of 7th Street. It's expected to take around 9 weeks to complete the renovations if weather permits. Mildura Council says locals have had it with the region's worst road, saying it's also a key connection for local businesses, families and freight. And calls for the federal government to invest more in specialist lung cancer nurses across our hospitals to help with the toll of the deadliest cancer in Australia on regional and rural areas. More than 15,000 Australians were diagnosed with lung cancer last year. Almost 9,000 people lost their lives. That's more than breast, prostate and bowel cancer combined. It comes with the first anniversary of the introduction of the National Lung Cancer Screening Program, though the warnings are said to not be enough. That's according to the CEO of the Lung Foundation of Australia, Mark Brook, who says while the screening program is welcome, more funding is urgently needed for the regional areas.
2: It is the fifth most common cancer, but also the cancer that has the highest mortality. And each year, approximately 15,000 people will be diagnosed, and sadly, 9,000 people will lose their life.
1: And that's the latest in local news.
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3: Hi, I'm Matt McDonald. The Australians on board a cruise ship at the centre of a hantavirus outbreak will have to spend another night on board. Dozens of passengers from other nations have been evacuated after the ship anchored off Tenerife, but a flight to bring the Aussies home won't arrive there until tomorrow. Donald Trump has slammed Iran's response to the latest US ceasefire proposal, describing it as totally unacceptable. It's understood Iran has offered to send some of its enriched uranium to a third country, but has rejected a push to dismantle its nuclear facilities. The federal government is set to delay changes to capital gains tax amid concerns about buyers flooding the market. The changes are tipped to be announced in tomorrow night's federal budget, but won't come into effect until July next year. The one-off tax offset is also set to be deferred. And Australia Post is set to hike up delivery fees, blaming the fuel crisis caused by the Middle East conflict. Prices will jump by as much as 30% from the 1st of June.
4: Sport for Anne Webster, your member for Mallee. Authorise A. Webster Mildura.
3: Adelaide's moved into eighth spot on the AFL ladder after their 37-point win over Richmond, while Melbourne is a game in front of them after beating West Coast by 32. Panthers coach Ivan Cleary is backing Dylan Edwards to retain his spot in the New South Wales Origin side after starring in their 30-18 win over the Raiders. It comes amid calls for James Tedesco to reclaim the number one jersey. And a tough ask for Alexi Popperin at the Italian Open today. He takes on world number one Jannik Sinner. That's the latest news and sport.
0: River 1467 weather for Ontario General Store, 8th Street, Mildura.
5: for the Mallee today, the chance of morning fog, sunny afternoon, Mildura, Robinvale and Oyen all heading for 23. Lower Western, sunny today, chance of morning fog in the west, Wentworth 23, Pooncarie 24, Broken Hill 22, and the Riverland, the chance of morning fog, sunny afternoon, Renmark 22. The three-day forecast for Sunraysia tomorrow, partly cloudy, 24 on Wednesday, partly cloudy, 23 on Thursday, partly cloudy with a top of 23, currently at 23-8 in Coolong. It's 7.
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5: And again, there has been a traffic incident, Moorpung Avenue and Calder Highway intersection, and traffic is cut down there. It is in at least one direction. It's down to one lane instead of two. Emergency services are in place. If you possibly can avoid the area, do so, or allow extra travel time. Again, that is the Calder Highway and Moorpung, just out of Oripple, between Oripple and that first big bend heading out to Redcliffs. So again, if you're in the area, please, avoid the area if you possibly can. Now, we're going to catch up with Aaron Hawkins from Wentworth Shire Council very, very soon. We're going to do that at 10 to 8. Right now, it's time for Reverse the Verse. Have a listen to this, see if you can work it out. Ooh, that is a tough one, isn't it?
6: My bags last night,
5: 502 3 14 67. If you think you know what that song is in reverse.

0: River, 1467, your feel-good station. It is 18 to 8. Reverse the verse is sometimes difficult. Sometimes we give you a little bit of a hint to help you out. And maybe for a Monday morning, this will help. Did that by any chance help you out?
1: Think you know your music backwards? Reverse the verse.
2: Reverse the verse.
1: For Harvey Norman, with every option to make your house a home.
0: All right, let's do it. Let's play that song in reverse again. The phone has just lit up. It's giving it away. And again, that phone number is 50231467, just in case, but I've just grabbed the call. Good morning, Reverse the Verse. Who's this?
3: Yeah, it's Doug.
0: Hello, Doug. Ringing up for Reverse the Verse?
3: Yeah, that's right, mate. Yep.
0: What song do you think it is?
3: Kiss from a Rose.
0: Kiss from a Rose. Seal. Yes, that is true, Doug. Doug, a bit of a Batman fan by any chance? Because I know that was in Batman Forever. I'm pretty sure it was in Batman Forever.
3: It was, yeah.
0: Oh, there you go.
3: Not a real fan, but yeah.
0: Yeah, but you can remember it. And yeah, it's one of the things that jumped out about the film. Actually, I can remember thinking, what is this doing in this film? But anyway, hey, look, stay in line. I'll grab some details from you. That's Doug. He's through, and it could be a $100 voucher that Doug walks away with at the end of the week, thanks to the team at Harvey Norman, Mildura, corner of 15th. And anyone to Reverse the Verse, back again tomorrow morning at around the same time.
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0: River, 1467, your feel good station. It is 9 to 8. Get out of your dreams, or get out of my dreams. Get into your car. Get into my car. It's Billy Ocean. It's Breakfast with Dave Burrows. That I am sure of. And I'm here until 8:30. Look, joining me on the phone, and let's face it, Aaron, talking to Daniel Linklater was getting a bit stale. You know, Daniel's so dry and difficult to talk to. So I'm talking to Wentworth Shire Council Representative Aaron Hawkins, and purposely didn't ask you why I'm talking to you, Aaron. How are you this morning?
1: Good morning. How are you?
0: Yeah, very, very good. Thanks. So what is your official job at the Wentworth Shire Council, Aaron? Because we've known you for years.
1: Yeah, I'm the Manager of Business and Corporate Services. So that's a hell of a title, but realistically, I look after economic development, tourism, visitor servicing, as well as looking after the finance, customer service and library teams. So, yeah.
0: And you take a mean photo as well.
1: I do every now and then in my spare time.
0: Yeah. Hey, congratulations too for the art prize too. I did notice that at Easter time.
1: Thank you. I appreciate it.
0: Hey, look, did you take the photos for FOSO? Because I grew up some ripper photos while I was out there too. But FOSO,
1: no,
0: how's
1: didn't.
0: It? Oh, you didn't. There you go. FOSO, how's it going? Is it kicking goals out there? The Fibre Optic Symphonic
1: really
0: Orchestra.
1: It's such an amazing space. So the actual art installation itself is one thing. It's just mind-blowing.
0: Yeah.
1: In fact, you can stand up above it, have a drink, and then walk down amongst it. And a lot of people are very surprised when they get down amongst it and just how immersive it is. But also the space that Wentworth Shire Council's built around it, the infrastructure, and that's just the most amazing little spot that you walk up there. You've got the bar, you've got the viewing deck. And, yeah, it's actually more than kicking goals in that I'm really pleasantly surprised at the numbers so far. On Saturday night, we realistically had a sellout. We could fit more in there, but we've capped it at like 300,
0: yep.
1: And yeah, we got over that, so that's absolutely amazing.
0: Now, I don't know how much you were involved with the FOSO project coming together with it. Look, honestly, I mean, I took a photo of some of them just as the sun was going down when I stuck out and had a little bit of a look at it. But one thing that jumped out at me is you go underneath and they're shipping containers. Like, it's used things that are available. But wow, is that built there, that viewing platform?
1: Yeah. It's amazing, isn't it?
0: Yeah, it is. And to walk through it, if anyone's like, to just explain it, there is lights, like landing lights. You walk straight up the ramp, and if you go straight the way to the rail, you stand exactly where the conductor is. But going down and listening to all the different components as they play with the lights fading in and out, amazing idea.
1: Yeah, the audio is absolutely amazing down there as well. So each of the 80 Hills hoists has 3 high-fidelity speakers on it.
0: Yeah.
1: And each of them is a different instrument from the orchestra, and then the colour moves as the orchestra does. So I've taken some younger demographic through that I didn't actually know. Like, I was a bit of a self-critic. How are they going to interpret it?
0: Yeah.
1: And they were just completely wowed by it as well. So I think all ages would absolutely love it.
0: Yeah.
1: So yeah, it's hard to explain until you get amongst it. So
0: I've got to be honest, Bruce. I mean, he's told me he's 66 now, and he came up with the idea, or you know, he's first in the back of his mind wanting to know how an orchestra works when he was 6. So it's been 6 decades. It sort of gives you a bit of an insight into Bruce Munro's psyche as well. But we might move on with it. So, I mean, we're just down the road from there. The Wentworth Flood Rally is coming up, 70 years. And the registration deadline's been extended a little bit through to Thursday, hasn't it?
1: Yeah, that's right. So that's on the King's Birthday weekend, weekend. We're aiming to break the record of an official record breaking of the most Fergie tractors in one spot. So it starts with a tractor trek from Redcliffs on Friday all the way to Wentworth. Then on Saturday they've got a trek all the way around Wentworth and surrounds. And then Sunraiser Aircraft, Sport Aircraft Club have got a fly-in.
0: Nice.
1: And then on Sunday's a big parade ride in Wentworth with paddle steamer rides, vintage machinery, vehicle displays. Massive weekend. But yeah, we have extended it. Probably a little bit light on entries compared to what we expected in last time, but we do understand a lot of them come from away, and like with the fuel crisis, probably does impact people.
0: Yeah, but there's plenty of grey Fergies around this area, is there not?
1: Yeah, there are. And I do know a couple of local farmers, because I have lived in that world as well, that probably have grey Fergies and their names aren't on the list. So here's my shameless shout-out to them to get in and register, because it's a pretty cool thing to be part of. And I know human nature is leave it till the last minute, but that's not helping Catherine Kendall and Hannah, who are putting it together from our visitor centre. So we'd love to see some local names on there.
0: Hannah's involved. Yeah, that would make sense too.
1: Yeah.
0: Hey, I used to own a grey Fergie back when I was, well, we used to refer to it as mine when I was about six. Had to get rid of it. It was running on a one less cylinder than what it should have, honestly. But anyway, hey, look, speaking of fuel, though, new dashboard for tourism coming up. Can you just quickly explain the new dashboard?
1: Yeah, so Murray Regional Tourism has put together a dashboard that's like a little bit of an overview of what's coming up with fuel. It's kind of benchmarks up against other areas. Gives average prices, and it does also alert to if there is any fuel shortages as such. So we will be distributing that to all of our tourism partners in the region over the coming week so they can have a look at it. And the whole idea of it is to give people a bit of confidence, because we really worry that it's impacting us locally, that people aren't deciding to travel here. And I don't think it is because of the cost of fuel, because the cost of a holiday, you add everything together, you might be able to give some, take some. But I think people are actually scared they're going to get stranded because it's going to run out. So this gives a little bit of forward advice that we're not actually going to run out. And then hopefully it doesn't go that way that it does. But if we ever did have negative, the idea is that it would come up and give you a bit of notice.
0: Yeah.
1: And hopefully that can give people confidence to be able to speak to their potential visitors and say, look, come, we've got this resource. And the idea of it is just to help instill that, confidence in people to travel.
0: Beautiful. That is a brilliant idea. Just add my name to the list if you possibly could.
1: Yeah, definitely will.
0: Thanks for that, Aaron. Look, Ed, thanks for catching up today. When you're talking to Daniel Linklater, tell him we didn't need him anyway. It's all right. It's good to have a bit of a break.
1: I'm sure I can't outdo him. So he's just got a couple of weeks off. So you can put up with me for another couple of weeks.
0: Yeah.
1: And then he'll be back on deck.
0: I know he's a busy man. It's that time of the year too. He's working hard. Does he ever take holidays, Daniel?
1: It doesn't seem like it. He does work very hard. I see his socials that he's out spraying in the middle of the night, and then I run into him in the office first thing in the morning. So you got to take your hat off to him.
0: You're a fibber. I know that he takes holidays. I've seen photos. Thanks for that, Aaron. We'll talk next week. Good to talk to you.
1: All right. Thanks, Dave.
0: Have a good one. That's Aaron Hawkins from Wentworth Shire Council. And Daniel will be back before you know it. But like I said, yes, very, very busy man. Understandably, too. Understandably.
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6: Morning with your local news. I'm Andrew Johnston. The voters never get it wrong. That's a message from former Liberal leader Susan Lee after One Nation's historic win in Farrah. The party claiming its first win of a lower house seat with David Farley elected in categoric fashion at Saturday's by-election, ending more than 70 years of coalition rule over the seat. Lee says Angus Taylor's message post-leadership spill that the party needed to change or die was far truer today than it was 3 months ago. Concerns that plans for the federal government to abolish more generous health rebates for over 65s in the private sector will see smaller private hospitals and private regional clinics forced to close. That's according to the Association of Private Healthcare Australia, who says the plan will cost Medicare more than it saves. It's identified a number of private hospitals and clinics, including Mildura Health, a private hospital, that could be at risk of closure if the policy were to go ahead. Public feedback for the Murray-Darling Basin Review has officially shut. More than 2,400 submissions were received from across the basin community, as well as from government agencies, with many coming in during the final days of consultation. The Murray-Darling Basin Authority will now go through the feedback, as well as scientific and technical analysis that's been provided, and a review report will be shared with basin governments by the end of the year. Mallee Regional Innovation Centre is bringing together 8 universities, as well as other organisations, as part of a display for this year's Mildura Field Days. The days are being held at the Mildura Racecourse on Friday and Saturday, and the centre says its latest research and innovations from experts in a range of industries within agriculture and horticulture will be part of their display, and there will be the opportunity for locals to have conversations about what they have learned. The Lung Foundation of Australia says it wants more specialist lung cancer nurses to be a part of the public health system. The organisation wants the Commonwealth Government to step in and put more money towards treatment for hundreds of Riverland and Mallee locals who are diagnosed with the disease each year. CEO Mark Brooks says they've been piloting specialist nurses in a number of hospitals.
7: Specialist lung cancer nurses work in respiratory medicine right at the beginning when someone is first suspected of having lung cancer or being diagnosed with lung cancer. So these nurses are the best of the best in understanding how to support patients.
6: And that's the latest in local news.
2: Swine and dine at Hog's Breath Cafe. Much more than a family steakhouse. 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
8: I'm Matt McDonald. The government is busy laying the groundwork ahead of tomorrow night's federal budget, with a number of key election promises tipped to be broken. The capital gains tax discount is likely to be reduced, but that will apparently be delayed for a year. Labor frontbencher Murray Watt is already defending the change of mind.
9: If we come to a different view on things, we've obviously got an obligation to explain that. But as I say, the problem remains that despite our investment in housing, which has been substantial, it's harder than ever for young people to get into the housing market.
8: On Channel 9 there. 4 Australian citizens on board the cruise ship at the centre of the hantavirus outbreak are still waiting to be evacuated. They will have to stay on board until a flight that will bring them home arrives in Tenerife, which is not expected until tomorrow. Donald Trump has rejected Iran's response to the latest US ceasefire proposal, the president describing it as totally unacceptable while not giving any details on the response. And NAB is reportedly set to hire 1,500 offshore workers, leading to fears of job cuts here.
10: Sport for Ann Webster, your member for Mallee, authorise A. Webster Mildura.
8: Crows captain Jordan Dawson has helped lift his side to a 37-point win over Richmond. Adelaide coming from 10 points down at the main break to storm home with 9 goals in the second half, while Melbourne beat West Coast by 32. The Storm are sweating on the results of scans to star fullback Sua Fa'alongo. He was forced from the field in yesterday's 44-16-point win over the Tigers after copping a brutal head knock. And Arsenal's a step closer to claiming the EPL title after a 1-0 win over West Ham. That's the latest news and sport.
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0: For the Mallee today, the chance of morning fog, a little bit of fog around apparently. A sunny afternoon, Mildura, Robin Vale and Oyenall heading for 23. The lower western sunny chance of morning fog in the west. Wentworth 23, Pencarry 24, Broken Hill 22. And for the Riverland, the chance of morning fog, sunny afternoon, Renmark 22. The three-day forecast for Sunraysia tomorrow. A partly cloudy day, 24. Wednesday, partly cloudy, 23. And Thursday, partly cloudy day, a top of 23. This morning, a low of 7. Currently at 6 past 8 in Mildura 8.
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0: The cheapest unleaded in Sunraysia is 179.9 at Apco on Deakin, Solo on Orange and United on Benetook. 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
0: On the way, we'll catch up with Damo Bradshaw after the bounce. No, after the siren. We'll talk the local footy. That's what I'm saying. We'll talk the local footy with Damo Bradshaw before 8:30. Also, Secret Sound is worth $650 today for the Newstone Club Resort. If you want to have that sound, to have a listen to that sound right now, it's on our website, river1467.com.au. And also, I do like this idea. The community invited to a free Mother's Day afternoon tea to celebrate clients, families and the women in our area. It's not on Mother's Day. I wouldn't be talking about it. No, it's coming up this Tuesday over at the Midway Centre. Should have been talking to Aaron about that when I was just talking to Aaron from Wentworth Shire Council. We'll give you details about that next.

0: River, 1467, your feel-good station. Heaven is a place on earth. That is Belinda Carlisle. Great to have your company on a Monday morning. 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It is 12 past 8 and, well, got to say that Mother's Day, yes, it was yesterday, and the mums over on the Wentworth side of the river don't want to be missing out because there's an afternoon tea coming up, pretty much. This is happening in the Midway Community Centre, and it's on tomorrow. It's the Staying Home Leaving Violence team plus the community getting involved in this and putting this together. Free Mother's Day afternoon tea to celebrate clients, families and women in our area. 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As I said, details at our website. Now, moving on with our morning, $650. How handy would that be? That's what Secret Sound's worth. Oh, yes. Yes, tough sound, isn't it? If you think you know what it is, 5023 1467, 5023 1467, Secret Sound next.
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0: It's proven to be a tough one this time around. Secret Sound worth $650. In fact, talking about this out at the Lillipilly Shed, when we were out there on Saturday for the special two-day Mother's Day. So I'll have a listen. What do you think that is? 5023 1467. I've got John from Reckless on the line. In fact, John was out at the Lillipilly Shed on Saturday. Good morning to you, John.
5: Yeah, good morning, Dave. How are you?
0: Yeah, very, very good. Tell me, $650 for Secret Sound. What do you think?
5: I think it's one of your cats slurping up its milk.
0: It is certainly not. No. No milk for the pussycats, seriously. In fact, that's a... Anyway... No, it's definitely not a pussycat slurping up the milk. 5023 1467. We'll grab another call. Good morning, Secret Sound. Who's this?
9: Helen from Redcliffs.
0: Helen from Redcliffs. How are you?
9: I'm good, thank you.
0: Good. What do you think the sound is?
9: I think it's sharpening a knife on a stone.
0: That's a good answer too. Let's have a listen to that. No, it's not that. No, sorry about that. Sounds like too much work for me. Sorry about that. Thank you very much for that, Helen. $650. We'll grab another call. Good morning, Secret Sound. Who's this?
10: Morning, Dave. It's Ray from Mildura.
0: Ray from Mildura. You were out at the Lillipilly Shed the other day too. Hey, look, what do you think? What do you think that sound is?
10: I reckon you might be letting out the air of your chair in the office there.
0: No. It's not that pneumatic hydraulic thing either. No, it's not that. Thank you very much for that, Ray in Mildura. Look, we're going to make this one the last one for this morning because I've got to catch up with Damo Bradshaw. Good morning, Secret Sound. Who's this?
11: Hey, David.
0: Yeah, hello. Who have I got?
11: It's Grant.
0: Grant from Nichols Point. What do you think the sound is?
11: Taking a deep breath after I cut myself with the axe.
0: Hey, make sure you keep an eye on that too once you get sewn up. Thanks to that, Grant. Grant rang up earlier and he's been throwing axes. It's something that's it's a bit of a pastime to him, don't get me wrong. He's been doing it for decades and did himself a bit of a disservice over the weekend, so he's up the hospital by the sound of it. Hey, look, we're going to leave Secret Sound there for this morning. Tough, I know. Very tough. Damo, I'll give you a chance this afternoon at 3:30 to grab the cash for Secret Sound. All thanks to the Euston Club Resort. They gave away their vouchers the other night, didn't they? That's right. That was Friday night. Baby.

0: 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Idiot's Breakfast with Dave Burrows. 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
1: Live footy, local voices, big moments.
0: Joining me on the phone, good morning to Damo Bradshaw. How are you, Damo?
2: Good, Dave. What a beautiful morning.
0: I don't know. I was here before the sun came up, and apparently it's nice out there. Look, let's dive into it. Round 5, Sunraysia Football, Netball League, Senior Football. And, well, let's start with Merbein getting pretty soundly defeated by Robinvale.
2: Yeah, which was a, I don't know, soundly defeated, but a very 16. Good game of football for reports, though.
0: Yeah, good, good,
2: come,
0: good.
2: Come down to, from everything I've read and watched, it's come down about the last 10 minutes. So, a good win to Robinvale Houston, but from whatever I can tell, the Merbein Footy Netball Club have lost no admirers at all. It could have went either way.
0: Beautiful. Okay, well, what about, just looking at the other games, Redcliffs and Mildura. Mildura having a bit of a win, just by 3 points.
2: Yeah, the old Tigers is just... It's slowly getting their form back. It's always hard to beat out there. And, yeah, Mildura just got over the line, but a win's a win at this stage of the season. And they'll continue on the reigning premiers. And Redcliffe's just need another win to get them going again, I think. Dave, that's all. It was a very close game of football all day.
0: Yeah, okay then. Well, look, the other game, where else was the... where else do we have games over the weekend? I'm just trying to think about it.
2: Down at Blackburn Park, where United had a resounding win.
0: Yes, yes, quite a win, 36 points, was it?
2: Yeah, basically had it, really, from what we could tell off Play HQ, although they had it under control for the first bounce, so that'll be an interesting game this week that I'm recovering.
0: Okay, well, where are you heading this week, before we have a look at the game that you were at on Saturday?
2: Yeah, Brian Oakman over, Mildura will take on United, so that'll be match of the day, it should be a ripper.
0: Yeah, okay then. Well, look, you were at Sarah Oval on Saturday, how is Sarah Oval looking?
2: Yeah, great. The new social rooms and everything, the Imperials Football Netball Club have done an outstanding job there, basically, with tradesmen and in the club. It looks unbelievably inside. Good crowd. Oripple will be just looking to welcome some senior footballers back. They had 9 or 10 solid senior and premiership players out of the team Saturday. I know Imperials are missing a few, but it's not an excuse. There are reasons sometimes, injuries. So they'll be looking to get a few back, and Imperials look like they're just starting to run into some form.
0: Yeah, 33 points, though, that's a big margin, isn't it? Oh, like, understandable, yeah. If they've got 9 or 10 team members out from Oripple.
2: Yeah, look, Oripple played some solid football. They just could not, they had no one up. They couldn't find an avenue to goal was their problem. So, and Imperials had multiple goal kickers and pretty even display across the ground. So, Oripple will look to welcome some players back and Imperials will look to get their form going.
0: Yeah, yeah, so true. Well, thanks, Damo. I will see you when you get into work and actually start the real job.
2: No worries, Dave.
0: Sorry, that's a nasty thing to say, I know. Thanks, Damo. That's After the Siren with Damo Bradshaw here on River 1467. Missed the footy on the weekend, so happy that Damo's here to catch me up.
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0: It's 27 past 8. It is time to wrap up Recce 4 this morning. Be back with you from 5:30 tomorrow morning. Enjoy your Monday. Yes, Monday, I know. 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
11: Good morning with your local news. I'm Andrew Johnson. One Nation says this is just the beginning of their charge to the federal election after their historic victory in Farrah. Candidate David Farley comfortably claiming the seat, the first One Nation member to be elected to the current parliament as a member of the party. The Nationals and Liberals seeing their 70-year stronghold on Farrah come to an end. Former leader of the Liberal Party, Susan Lee, the outgoing member for Farrah, saying that her party needs to double down on its previous message of change or die. And the local organisation says the Victorian government has handed down a disappointing budget, with it falling short of addressing disadvantage facing communities in the northwest. Mallee Family Care says the financial document lacks vision, ambition and structural investment needed to improve the lives of people living in the region who are regularly overlooked. While there are some short-term relief for cost of living, including car rego rebates, the Mallee Family Care says there is a failure of equality in the budget. Murray-Darling Basin Authority now has to go through the feedback provided as part of the Basin Plan Review. More than 2,400 submissions were received across a consultation period. The authority says there is a wide range of perspective and opinion about the future of water management across the region. The feedback is going to be used as part of writing a review report to be released to Basin governments by the end of the year. Horticulture and agricultural developments will be on display later this week when Mildura Field Days are held out at the racecourse. Mallee Regional Innovation Centre is bringing together 8 universities as well as organisations from across the region as part of its tent. It'll allow locals and industry to talk to researchers about projects and other opportunities. Field Days being held at the racecourse this Friday and Saturday. And the federal budget coming up next week is shaping to be a key one for the Riverland and Mallee small businesses. More than 1 in 4 small and medium business owners have suggested that they will expand operations if there is meaningful measures introduced by the Treasurer. However, nearly 2/3 say they would delay investment and hiring decisions if the budget fails to address a series of key concerns. MYOB Chief Executive Paul Robson says local businesses will be hoping to see a range of measures to impact cost of living and make their lives a bit easier.
12: Local businesses are just so focused on the practical support, and this could include the easing of cost pressures, delivering tax relief and cutting that regulatory burden. And all of those measures just help them stay viable and invest with confidence and continue to support their local communities.
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13: 8 degrees in Melbourne, mostly sunny at top today, 8:30. Good morning. I'm David Armstrong. The two ISIS brides who've spent the weekend in custody will reappear in the Melbourne Magistrates Court this morning. 53-year-old Kausar Abbas and her 31-year-old daughter Zainab have been charged with crimes against humanity and slavery. The Albanese government has scrapped plans to offer all workers a tax break in the budget. Here's Michael Packey.
14: Last week, reports emerged workers would receive up to $300 to make up some of the cost of property tax changes, likely to be included in tomorrow's budget. But cabinet sources have told SMH The Age that won't be happening, and instead, the multi-billion dollar earned income offset will be delayed until the 2027-28 financial year. It follows concern by the Reserve Bank such a move could be inflationary and put more more pressure on interest rates. The budget papers have now been printed. Among the measures, the capital gains tax discount and negative gearing are likely to be reined in. Michael Packey, Canberra.
13: Huge haul of drugs and cash has been found in the back of a ute during a police-intercepted beverage. Police pulled over a Holden, Colorado. They found a kilogram of cocaine, amphetamines, and up to $100,000 in cash. The discovery led detectives to an address in Wallen. There they found another 2 kilograms of cocaine, a gun, ammunition and drug-making equipment. Legal giant Minter Ellison has slashed its graduate intake by a third because of AI. It comes as the sector embraces artificial intelligence for routine lower-level work. Professor Matt Cooper-Holt says it is the new normal.
15: If you think that what AI is doing in the workplace is it's taking what was hard and making it easy, and it's taking what was impossible and making it hard. So entry-level positions are going to be the first to be disrupted. I'm not going to say to go.
13: Premier Jacinta Allen has sent the governor on a diplomatic tour of China less than a year after her own visit. Governor Margaret Gardner to also visit Hong Kong to strengthen Victoria's existing connection. Finance the dollar, 72.47 US.
16: Sport for Anne Webster, your member for Mallee, authorised A. Webster Mildura.
13: Kilda sweating on the injuries of Callum Wilkie and Nazir Wanganeen-Millera following Saturday night's loss to Gold Coast. Wilkie injured his back. Wanganeen-Millera, a late withdrawal with a lower leg injury. Melbourne's optimistic Kaziah Pickett will be cleared to play against Hawthorn after a collision with West Coast Jake Waterman. Arsenal, a step closer to winning the Premier League after a 1-0 win over West Ham. It's the latest news and sport.
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0: A sunny day today, Mildura, Robinvale and Wentworth heading for 23. The three-day forecast for sunrise tomorrow, partly cloudy, 24. Wednesday and Thursday, partly cloudy, both 23.
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0: It is 11 to 9. Amber joins us. Amber, good morning.
1: Good morning, Tom. I'm just calling about the childcare and how you should send them so they're ready for school. I have worked in the childcare centre. I have a 2-year-old. Am I sending her to childcare? Absolutely not. I am in the fortunate position that I don't have to. However, has the minister ever spent a day in a childcare? Yes, we would love to think that when we send them off, they are getting that one-on-one and they're learning all these skills, but when you're in childcare, you can't see all the children and what's going on. They are learning some bad habits potentially about, you know, how sharing and snatching. They don't have the time to sit and regulate and learn those skills. When I have my daughter at home, I can sit there and give her the time and the patience in terms of with her peers, and if she's ready with her peers, well, that's why we have playgroups.
0: Yeah, is that your daughter in the background?
1: It is. Would you like to say good morning, Tom? I don't know if you could hear that.
0: How old is she, 2?
1: Yeah, she's 2 years old.
0: Oh,
1: yeah.
0: Speaking very well. All right, well, good on you, Amber. And this is the thing, look, for plenty of parents or families, childcare is an absolute necessity because both parents work because they've got to make ends meet. But some people don't feel that way. And I just found Katie Gallagher's comments pretty tone deaf, saying, oh, unless you put your kids in childcare, they won't be ready for school. And that is simply not true. We didn't put our daughter into childcare. Look, Amber, thank you. And well done you. $250 from the Ethical Outback Wool Company coming your way. Now, Teresa joins us. What happened to you, Teresa?
2: Oh, good morning, Tom. Last week, my husband and myself, we were down at the Warrnambool races. And on the Thursday, which was the last day, I lost a beautiful gold bracelet. I couldn't believe it. And I went around, couldn't find it.

0: told security people who are absolutely excellent. Then I was told to go to the rating office and went in, and I could not believe it, Tom, but the lady produced the bracelet. Oh. Well, I was so taken back by it. I asked the lady who had brought it in, and she said, "A lady, you lost it in the toilet, in the lady's toilet."
1: But she didn't know, she didn't get a name of the person who handed it in?
0: No. Now, later on, when the races was over, I did go back to the racing office to find out, did the lady come back to see what the bracelet claimed, which she never did. So I just want to say, whoever you are, thank you a million. And if it was possible, because I know, Tom, you can we listened to you down there last week, and so it is broadcasted. So if that lady is listening, if she could get in contact, maybe with the radio station, and you know, I know it's probably not going to happen.
1: Well, Teresa, you never know, and we broadcast by a fabulous station down there. I think it's 3YB, probably your friend
0: might have heard. That's correct.
1: Well, look, even if the person, probably a lady because it was in the ladies' lavatories, wants to remain anonymous, that is wonderful, Teresa. And it reminds me, I mean, it was probably 10 or 15 years ago now, but I was coming home from the CBD. I walked through the Carlton Gardens and I dropped my wallet. And I thought, oh, my God, I mean, I had cards and money and everything. And the next day I got a phone call from, I think it was the Camberwell Police Station, and someone had handed it in. And you know, not everybody would do that. Some people would rip the cash out and throw the wallet away, but it had the money left. And, again, I didn't find out who did it. Well, the anonymous Good Samaritan who found Teresa's lovely gold bracelet at the Warrnambool races over the weekend, if you're listening to us via 3YB or here in Melbourne, 3AW, Teresa would love to meet you. 133-693, mornings at 3aw.com.au. And I must say, things like that restore your faith in human nature. They really do. Aaron, good morning.
2: Yeah, morning, Tom. Love your show, mate.
1: Thank you.
2: So just on the comments made by the minister earlier about sending your child to childcare earlier improves them for primary school. Completely disagree with that, mate. We've got a 1.5-year-old at home and just got our confirmation on our childcare rebate on how much we'd be getting back on 2 days a week. And we'd be getting given 77% from the government to send our kid away, whereas we're under the impression that raising our kid at home would be more beneficial. So,
1: well, yes,
2: you know, they're happy to give us money. Yeah,
1: because Aaron, I mean, the point is that for most of human history, young children were raised at home by their parents, weren't they?
2: Absolutely.
1: Yeah.
2: Absolutely.
1: And the idea that the federal government has built a better parent called childcare is simply wrong. And as I said, I mean, our daughter didn't go to childcare, and some kids do and some kids don't, and it should be parental choice. I don't have a problem with that. I don't mind the government helping parents, making it more affordable for parents who need it. But to say or to claim, as Katie Gallagher apparently did, that childcare makes kids better prepared for school, I mean, to me, that is wrong. It's like they're trying to push parents into childcare. Mark, good morning.
3: Morning, Tom. I was just going to say that people don't take these tax changes lying down. I mean, in my case, I'll increase rent to make myself whole. I'm not going to just be, you know, impacted by, you know, a change in policy.
1: Yeah. And I mean, Mark, I have an investment in a business. Like, I sold a business I had into it ages ago. And I'm looking at this going, you know, I made the decision to invest in this business back, oh, God, it was 20 years ago now. But I mean, that was under a certain set of tax conditions, and to change them will also change my behaviour. I mean, I can't put up rent or anything like that, but it means I'll probably just never sell it. I'll be better off just hanging on to it. Now, is that what the government wants? I mean, I don't know. Look, we'll talk more about broken promises, political broken promises, after 9. Right now, it's 5:02.
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9: It is 11 to 10. 133-693. Louise has sent us an email. She says, my daughters were in their 20s. I was a stay-at-home mum and they only went to kindergarten. Without a doubt, children who did this were better able to do well at school. Well, kindergarten is separate from childcare. Childcare, we're really talking about 1 and 2 and 3 year olds going into childcare. When they start kindy, that is more structured learning. Although there are plenty of kindergartens where, frankly, they don't do a great deal of learning. Some are a lot better than others. But again, growing up, plenty of kids only went to school when they were like 5, and it was 5 back then. Very few kids delayed till 6. And I don't know, I think my generation turned out okay. Weather now for Roth Newton's 20% off lounge suite sale, 20% off Lazy Boy IMG and Australian Main Lounge Suites. It's currently 11 degrees. It was pretty chilly this morning. Forecast top today, a sunny 18. Peter, good morning.
10: G'day, Tom. 4 very quick points. What's Katie Gallagher saying about Australian parents if she's saying that it's better strangers bringing up their kids? And the crime rate, youth crime rate, has gone through the roof, and that's not coincidental as far as other people bringing up our kids. And the government won't change the tax system to make it easier for people to stay home and bring up their own children. And finally, with super, that's always taken into account in a marriage breakup. So your last guess was wrong.
9: I agree, Peter.
10: Into account.
9: Well, to be fair, I think, look, when a couple breaks up, and we've all known people who've got divorced, generally speaking, assets, I think including super, get pretty much split down the middle. The issue is, if one of the member of the couple, like if the woman has not worked for, say, 20 years, it can be then hard to get back into the workforce. But I might add, I mean, men often look at breakups and they find they lose custody or have very limited custody of their children. Women are almost always favoured when it comes to custody battles. So it is swings and roundabouts. And look, getting divorced is, financially speaking, one of the dumbest things you can ever do. Take everything you own, chop it in half is what happens. And I know someone who's been divorced twice, so you can work out what that means. A stable marriage is generally seen to be a good thing in society, and it is. Thank you, Peter. Jeff, hello.
11: Yeah, hey, Tom, I just wanted to make a comment about kindergarten and childhood. Mm. The experience we had with my grandchildren was totally the opposite. I found the comments by the Centrelink person who's got a vested interest in

0: early childhood to be completely opposite to what we experienced. If my wife and I, as their grandparents, hadn't taught our kids to read, write, spell, and do tables, they would have come out of primary school worse than anything.
1: Oh, so you're saying the primary school they went to didn't do those things?
0: No, and I want to make this comment. All through their primary school years, and this is not a pride statement, my grandkids were above average with with what I just mentioned, spelling, tables, writing, and reading. So I totally disagree with
1: that. Yeah, well, look, I hear you, Jeff. Well, I must say, if a primary school is not teaching kids those basics, that is a fault of the education system. But you are right about, well, handwriting is not as prioritised as it used to be, good handwriting. Apostrophes aren't taught anymore. I could guarantee that. I found in the newspapers today several apostrophe mistakes, and this is people who write for a living, so if they can't get it right, who can? And times tables, I don't know, but the reciting of them over and over again, so you don't have to think or work it out. It just pops into your head when someone says 7/8, you know it's 56, because it just is. Thank you, Jeff. John, good morning.
2: Good morning, Tom. Well, in Farrah, Labor wasn't even on the ballot because they were too gutless to even face the people. Mm. You know, if people want to experiment with One Nation, time will tell how that would go.
1: Well, Labor, of course, didn't run in the Nepean by-election either, so they didn't want an embarrassingly low vote.
2: Well, the fact is Albanese lies and lies because he's too weak to be upfront with Australians. This is a weak, gutted dog of a government, and Australians are fed up.
1: Well, maybe. I mean, they do have a thumping majority in the lower house, and they won it just a year ago. This is the Albanese government. It will be interesting to see, though. We will have a chance as a people to give our judgment, our collective judgment on the state Labor government, of course, in November, and that will be one of the more interesting elections to the extent that these things are interesting. Look, John, keep listening. In about 35 minutes' time, the newly elected MP for Farrah, he does represent the One Nation Party, David Farley, will be joining us live on the program. 133693, mornings at 3aw.com.au at 5 to 10.
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1: It is almost 10 o'clock, news at the moment with David Armstrong, but Dean, good morning.
13: Tom, I was just wondering about, have you heard anything about age pensions in the budget? Because we're virtually getting nothing.
1: Nothing has been leaked yet, Dean. It doesn't mean it won't happen, but normally something that you would like would be leaked, and it hasn't happened. Things you won't like capital gains tax discount changes and negative gearing, that has been leaked. Look, Dean, keep listening. We, of course, here on AW will bring you the budget speech live tomorrow. It won't be a budget where there's something for everyone, because I will give some credit to Jim Chalmers. He knows he can't keep increasing debt, so it will not be a spend-a-thon budget. Of that I'm absolutely certain. Coming up after the news, paramedics who are attacked by people, should they just walk away? I think yes. Danny Hill, Secretary of the Victorian Ambulance, will join us. And the new One Nation MP for Farrah, David Farley as well. And your calls, 133 693.
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14: 11 degrees in Melbourne, mostly sunny atop today, 18, 10 o'clock. Good morning, I'm David Armstrong. Paramedics have been told they will be fully supported if they walk away from a situation, if their safety is in danger, even if it means withdrawing patient care. The ambulance union's calling on the public to help protect first responders after a pregnant paramedic was attacked on the job by a woman who'd overdosed. Union Secretary Danny Hill says she'd hoped to keep working well into her pregnancy, but has been forced to step down for the safety of her baby.
15: Oh, it's disgusting that we've got a paramedic who is 12 weeks pregnant, had literally just saved the life of this patient, and while they're offloading the patient at the hospital, they've lashed out, punched the paramedic in the face and in the stomach while they're pregnant.
14: But Health Minister Harriet Shing has stopped short of saying she supports the move to back off when under threat.
16: That is something which I would encourage every paramedic to escalate. If there are concerns about workplace safety, there are really clear processes for managing and understanding that risk.
14: The Prime Minister's laying the groundwork to break key election promises in the budget. The government's planning to rein in the capital gains tax discount and negative gearing incentives for property investors. Anthony Albanese had repeatedly promised no change to either of these tax breaks, in his own words, more than 50 times. But he says circumstances have changed and reforms needed.
17: If we do change our position on any policy, we will explain why it is that that is occurring. We know that a big priority of my government has been, since 2022, has been housing.
14: A Labor minister says the party's ready to face One Nation after the minor party's win at the Farrah by-election. A leading pollster believes the Pauline Hanson-led party will have similar success in regional seats and will also target suburban areas. One Nation MP Barnaby Joyce says voters are already getting on board. Labor's Murray Watt says he'll be happy to remind voters of the party's voting record.
18: One Nation has voted against every piece of cost of living relief we've delivered. They've voted against every housing investment we've delivered. And they've voted against the cheaper medicines and improvements to Medicare that have helped working Australians.
14: The two ISIS brides have spent the weekend in custody are due back in court today where they'll apply for bail. Mother and daughter have spent the weekend in custody charged with crimes against humanity and slavery. Another of the ISIS brides, charged with entering a banned territory, has already appeared in a Sydney court. She has been remanded until July. President Donald Trump's taken to social media to describe Iran's response.